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Now begin to cry out in the spirit. Just pray in the Holy Ghost. All over this room. Cry out in the spirit. There is something happening right now. There is something happening right now. You will discover you are no longer the same. 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Yes! Yes! As a matter of fact, the Lord is healing so many people in this room. He is healing you. 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Engage, engage, engage. Receive your portion. By adventure, you came into this atmosphere without any expectation. Begin to create one right now because Jesus is touching you.

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0: Everyone's birthday is my birthday. But when my banja comes together, there are no bad days.
1: 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And introducing the newest member to the banja, Banja Ultra. 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

0: 6 a.m. and it was a jam-packed weekend.
1: Absolutely.
0: And I know, Jaden, you are dancing. You're like, I could hear the music from my house. I could actually hear your voice.
1: Really? my voice. It was a great weekend. We had fun at the Oktoberfest. Mm-hmm. And if you missed it, I'm sorry. Well, it was something very interesting.
0: What happened exactly? For some of us, we were unable to attend it.
1: So we had a lot of artists perform. Uh-huh. We had our very own Yo Maps.
0: That was
1: just me electrified. And then, you know, Yo Maps is just, you know, he's getting better on every performance and every event. It's like he learns something from it and then he does something better. Mm-hmm. It just looks so advanced, you know.
0: Okay.
1: It was so international, trust me. It was electrifying and I was happy.
0: Yeah.
1: Yeah. And also Vincenzo brought in other artists to perform as well, you know, alongside him. Mm-hmm. So that was amazing.
0: Okay. Mm. Lovely. And what about you? Were you able to catch Jaden screaming somewhere? If so, were you also at the Oktoberfest and tell us what exactly you enjoyed about it? Because I heard that there was also like games, there were different sections. So what is happening there? Did you win something? Because I heard there were competitions too.
1: For me, I won something with Mosi. So there was this competition where if you buy two cans of Mosi, you get to be in the game. Mm-hmm. So you can choose to play, throw the pin into the bucket, something like that. Mm-hmm. That's the other game. And then the other one is you get a tag. Mm-hmm. A tag has a number. Now, on that number there, you need to find that person with the same number.
0: Multiple people. What do you mean? So you get a tag, but somebody also got a tag.
1: It's with the same number.
0: And you guys must find each other.
1: Yes.
0: I said
1: looking for the person because I wanted to win something. So I, all the way, the whole of RNG Arena had to move around to look for them. And I found the person. I was so happy. And then, I won some, I think, a six pack.
0: Okay.
1: Pack and a cape. And then my friend won a shirt. Mosi shirt.
0: It
1: was nice.
0: You got a new friend, you got a cape and a can of Mosi.
1: No, not that we were friends. I just said, hey, you have my number, let's go. That's it.
0: I
1: didn't make friends. No new friends.
0: So that was the point, wasn't it?
1: No. The point was just finding a number, that's it. If you wanted to make friends, well and good. So for me, it wasn't like that.
0: Okay, well noted. Well, once again, do tell us how you spent your weekend, where you were at. Were you also at the Oktoberfest? Were you elsewhere? Tell us what happened. Catch us up. We'd like to hear from you. That's on 0955-997-997. But also, there's something more that's coming up, and that is coming up this morning around 10 a.m.
1: Mm-hmm. Absolutely. The Kenny T 101 podcast. Get inspired. I hear thee. Trust me, this one is going to be nice today because it's very much interesting. Today's guest is interesting. And it's one and only, none other than, not that one and only, none other than Bikwan Famaika. Do you know him, Shekinah?
0: Yeah.
1: Shekinah.
0: I know that Famaika is from him saying from Jamaica, but him saying it fast. Mm. So from Jamaica, Famaika. I know the man.
1: So listen, in one of the things he said is he didn't have 100 kwacha to record his first song. Mm-hmm. So the producer offered him a free studio station and from there he blew up. Yes. So have you ever had a great opportunity come your way and only to realize that you have no idea who is giving you the money and then all of that, you know, just all of that when you're just starting out as an artist. Eh?
0: And yet somebody puts him on and believe in him.
1: Yes.
0: And that is wonderful. Kind of like what Vincenzo did at the Oktoberfest.
1: Mm-hmm, mm-hmm. Also, imagine getting a call for an interview for a job you have always wanted. And then you're excited because this could be the opportunity that changes your life. But there's one problem.
0: Okay.
1: You don't even have transport money to go to the interview.
0: Oh my God.
1: You try everything you can realize. Try to do, which is within your means, to raise the money, but nothing works. You know, the days are moving, the interview is getting closer, and you're running out of options. Stressful, right?
0: Yeah, it is.
1: Very stressful. Now, this is a situation where many can relate to. And as a Zambian musician who is a big one for Micah, he once found himself in such a situation, and it was so sad. But then again, he fought hard and then decided to take this his music seriously and also approached the producer, and the producer helped him. music.
0: You see, in life, you need such people in your life.
1: Yeah, so look forward to the Kenny T one-on-one podcast, because it's going to have all this information and there's more to it, because trust me, you can never want to miss this.
0: Absolutely, absolutely. But still, now coming up is our Brain Buster, and we like to find out if really you know your stuff and you know your stuff well, especially at 6 a.m. in the morning. And you can still send us on the same numbers that you're sending us what you did over the weekend. You can send us the answer to our Brain Buster for the morning. And so it is brought to you by Big Tree Cornflakes. And so make sure you start your morning right and in a big way with Big Tree.
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1: And we're back with our Brain Buster for today. Now, our Brain Buster for today is as follows. A man pushes his car to a hotel and immediately realizes he's bankrupt. Why?
0: Eh?
1: A man pushes his car to a hotel and immediately realizes he's bankrupt. Why?
0: He pushes his car to a hotel and realizes he's bankrupt.
1: Mm-hmm.
0: And he doesn't know why. Or we don't know why.
1: I'm asking you, why is that
0: happening? I don't know. He got problems.
1: Well, for those who know the answer to this Brain Buster, give us a call on 0955-997-997 or 0979-192-485 if you got the answer. I'll say it again. So a man pushes his car to a hotel and immediately realizes he's bankrupt. Why is that so? Now, Shekhan, I've seen you rolling your eyes. Eh? At least this one is hard. You're always saying, Joshua, okay, I'm glad that this one is hard.
0: Give me an hour. I will be back. I will be back with an answer. And I will be back with what the reason why I think he was pushing his car to a hotel before he realized he was... He could have just walked to the hotel and left the car, if I think about it. What was the point?
1: Well, if you say so. I'm not saying that answer is correct, but, you know, it's not.
0: Yeah, okay. Well, do tell us. Call us up. That's 0955-997-997 or 0979-192-485.
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3: South UPND Special Mobilization Team calls for cleanup of the civil service and party structures ahead of the 2031 polls. The National Biosafety Authority, DSAT, calls for science-based approach to Grow Zambia agenda. In international news, at least 139 people dead after migrant boat capsizes off Djibouti. In sports news, FARS warns fans against political chants at football stadium.
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3: With upfront and reliable news every day, I am Shekinah Sakala. Some stakeholders have welcomed President Hakainde Hichilema's call for national peace and reconciliation while emphasizing that effort must be genuine and inclusive. Organizations including the Action Institute for Policy Analysis Center and the Zambia Civil Liberties Union warned that true dialogue requires addressing political detentions and restoring trust in democratic institutions. IPAC Executive Director Solomon Ngoma has emphasized that political reconciliation must be more than a symbolic gesture, stating that it requires concrete steps to restore trust in democratic institutions and ensure inclusivity. Speaking to Power FM News, Mr. Ngoma stated that meaningful dialogue cannot thrive when democratic voices are suppressed and the relationship between the government and the Catholic Church is strained. He insisted that the shrinking political space, combined with the current impasse involving the Catholic Church, undermines the moral foundation of reconciliation, especially given the Church's historic role in Zambia's democratic journey. Mr. Ngoma emphasized that IPAC believes reconciliation remains attainable, but only if it's done in good faith. Meanwhile, Zambia Civil Liberties Union ZCLU Executive Director Isaac Mwanza says national dialogue is only possible if the government addresses matters surrounding alleged political detentions. Mr. Mwanza further advised President Hichilema to take the lead in reconciliation, emphasizing that the national dialogue should be genuine and inclusive. Center for Peace Research and Advocacy, CPRA, Executive Director Clifton Mayabachifuwe did describe the call as important for political messages being delivered by the head of state. Mr. Chifuwe did also say that peace the country has enjoyed, should not be taken for granted, adding that it is key to the ambitious Grow Zambia agenda. He warned that Zambia risks compromising this growth agenda if peace is threatened. The United National Party for Development, UPND, Special Mobilization Team for Southern Province has issued a critical strategic concern, urging the party leadership and the President, Hakainde Hichilema, to take a decisive action to safeguard the civil service and party structures ahead of the 2031 political horizon. The mobilization team has warned that structural vulnerabilities within the government ministries and internal party mechanisms could undermine the long-term progress of the New Dawn administration if left unaddressed. It has been observed with grave concern that while the party's primary focus remains on national development, certain elements within the state apparatus have been actively positioning sympathizers into key roles. The team has also highlighted that strategic junior officers are systematically being appointed, promoted, and confirmed in influential positions to fill administrative gaps. The team is therefore urging the central government to immediately halt all appointments, promotions and confirmations across all government ministries, departments and parastatals until a thorough administration audit is conducted to prevent further structural damage. Zambia's ambitious Grow Zambia agenda requires a science-based approach supported by the implementation of the country's validated 2022 National Biotechnology and Biosafety Policy. To achieve its agricultural and economic targets, the National Biosafety Authority, NBA, has said that, however, a bioscience expert has warned that the negative public perceptions and persistent anti-GMO narratives could undermine the country's agricultural ambitions. NBA Head of Standards and Technical Liaison Christopher Simuntala has warned that Zambia risks missing its agricultural targets unless science, research and development are prioritized to improve productivity. Mr. Simuntala told Power FM News in Lusaka that achieving the agricultural targets highlighted the Grow Zambia agenda would depend largely on improving agricultural productivity and crop yields. He stressed that implementing the country's validated 2022 National Biotechnology and Biosafety Policy is crucial to advancing agricultural research and promoting the responsible application of biotechnology. He explained that the existing policy had established the NBA and provided a regulatory framework for genetically modified organisms, also known as GMOs. However, he did say biotechnology, including advances in gene science, would be essential to achieving the country's new economic targets. Using soybeans as an example, Simuntala, a biotechnology expert and researcher, said production had remained constrained for years by several challenges, including crop diseases. The situation, he said, requires the development of new varieties that may require gene technology. Meanwhile, the Dizwa Science and Technology Trust, DSAT, an organization that promotes science advocacy, has warned that the Grow Zambia agenda cannot succeed without effective communication and public engagement. DSAT founder and chief executive Veronica Mwava said stronger collaboration across sectors is urgently needed to bring key stakeholders and value chain actors on common platform. She said such engagement would help build collaboration around the science, research and innovation required to achieve the government's ambitious targets. In the meantime, she stressed that scientists would play a crucial role by conducting research, communicating their findings to policymakers and translating scientific knowledge into practical solutions for communities. Within international news, at least 139 people have died, including 15 children, after a migrant boat capsized on Thursday night off the coast of Djibouti en route to Yemen. The International Organization for Migration, IOM, says 82 people, all Ethiopians, have survived, while another 84 people are still missing. A humanitarian response coordinator for the UN agency, Safia Ibrahim, said it capsized off the port town of Obok. Personal items likely belonging to those on the boat were seen on beach as a search and rescue continued. The IOM says it is providing assistance to the survivors, including healthcare and assistance in contacting their families. Kosiak said the tragedy is a stark reminder of the dangers migrants face while seeking a new life elsewhere. Still within international news, another sad development. At least 72 civilians have been prospecting for gold in border region of Sudan have been killed in airstrikes, a regional rights group says. Emergency lawyers said, based in Sudan's capital, Khartoum, said the jets targeted the so-called artisanal miners at a popular gold mining site in Sudan's Nile River state on Saturday. Neither the Egyptian government nor the de facto Sudanese authorities have so far commented. Cairo had previously faced accusations of deadly strikes on gold prospectors as part of a crackdown on illicit activity along its southern border. Emergency lawyers noted that previous alleged attacks said that they represented not only a violation of Sudan's sovereign territory, but also demonstrated the government's lack of control over the region. On that note, we take a short break and we'll be back with the sports news.
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1: The Football Association of Zambia, FAS, has warned football supporters against introducing political slogans into stadia, saying the practice risks undermining football's role as a unifying force in the country. In a statement issued on Sunday, October 11th, FAS urged fans to keep political messaging out of football and ensure that the stadia remains as spaces where supporters from different political, social and cultural backgrounds can come together in support of their teams. The association acknowledged the right to freedom of expression, but stressed that such freedoms must be exercised within the framework of established football regulations. FAS General Secretary Charles Chakatazia did say the association's position was guided by continental and international football regulations that prohibit political messaging and displays at football venues. And on that sporting note, we have come to the end of the morning news. For more upfront and reliable news, do follow us on Facebook by searching for the Power News Network page. Before we go, here's a recap of the headlines once again. South UPND Special Mobilization Team calls for cleanup of the civil service and party structures ahead of the 2031 polls. The National Biosafety Authority, DSAT, calls for science-based approach to Grow Zambia agenda. In international news, at least 139 people dead after migrant boat capsizes off Djibouti. And in sports news, FAS warns fans against political chants at football stadia.
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1: From the small mining town of Shililabombwe, a young voice dared to dream beyond the borders of home. 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
4: Current temperature in Lusaka is only 16 degrees Celsius, though it feels slightly cold, at least like 13 degrees Celsius. It is quite windy with wind blowing east at 19 kilometers per hour and cloud cover of 0%. During the daytime, expect some temperature highs of 31 degrees Celsius with some hazy sunshine and cloud cover of 0% as well. At night, expect some temperature lows of 18 degrees Celsius and a clear night sky and cloud cover of 2%. Sunrise in Lusaka was around 5:42, while sunset can be expected at 18:05.
5: And over in Bujumbura, Burundi, it's a cloudy start to the morning with the temperatures around 18 degrees Celsius. And now the temperature is expected to climb up to 29 degrees this afternoon with a low of 21 degrees. Now, humidity remains relatively high and there is a slight chance of rain during the day. And sunrise was approximately at 5:43 in the morning and sunset will be at 5:54 later in the evenings.
4: And going on to what's happening in Mongu, the current temperature is 17 degrees Celsius, slightly colder rather, as it's currently feeling rather as if it's 15 degrees Celsius. Cloud cover is at 1%, while humidity is at 80% and indoor humidity is at 65%. Expect some temperature highs of 33 degrees Celsius, where it'll be sunny with a steady afternoon breeze and cloud cover increasing just to 7%. At night, it should drop right back down to 3%. Our temperatures should also drop to 20 degrees Celsius. Sunrise in Mongu was around 5:24, but you can expect sunset at 17:44.
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1: Within your sports news this morning, well, there's been a lot that's happened over the weekend, starting the fact that Manchester City made what they will regard as a powerful statement in the most hostile territory, and that was against Liverpool at Anfield. But the question that has now arisen is that, is it a statement that carries any weight, especially during a Premier season limbo? And so the city's attention turned to an on-field matter, or rather a number of them, within their first game since being found guilty of 114 charges related to breaches of Premier League financial rules between 2009 to 2010 and 2017 to 2018. And so the fates and fixture list decree that it would be at Liverpool whose fans nurse the most burning sense of injustice after finishing second to City in 2013 to 2014, 2018 to 2019 and 2021 to 2022. And so, as you can imagine, they were in enemy territory, you know?
2: Well, I'm not a Manchester fan, so I don't like this.
1: Oh,
2: news.
1: Wow.
2: You know, I'm a hater.
1: I guess you should be happy because they were literally enemy territory. They were,
2: yeah.
1: They were in Anfield. So imagine being surrounded by a sea of Liverpool fans.
2: But they won, didn't they? That's the thing. I mean, we're talking
1: against
2: about them winning
1: odds.
2: Shekinah.
1: But against all odds, you know what I'm saying? No?
2: Anyways, in other sports news, now over to our local sports news. Now, the futsal team in Zambia here are ready for the AFCON opener. The Zambia National Futsal Team has wrapped up its preparations for the 2026 Africa Cup of Nations AFCON Futsal Tournament with the final training session at Sonarges Sports Hall in Rabat, Morocco, yesterday afternoon. Now, the session marks the final stage of the preparations for the team's opening Group A encounter against Libya. Now, the Chipolo Polo are scheduled to face Libya at 17 hours Moroccan time as they begin their campaign at the Continental Showpiece. Now, Zambia had been drawn into Group A alongside hosts Morocco, Libya, and Algeria.
1: And going on to one that should just come from a movie. It's whereby the underdog, they climb up the ranks as Karate Kid, wax on, wax off. We did get to see Zheng Quyuan becoming the first Chinese woman to win the China Open by beating Mira Andreeva in straight sets in Beijing. So Zheng, who entered the tournament as a wild card, like should not have even entered, and she was ranked at number 54 in the world, saved 3 set points on Sunday's opening set before overcoming 4th seed Andreeva 7-5-6 for, and she fell to the floor when she just realized that she secured a match point. And you can imagine her home crowd, the way they were screaming. It was like a movie, I tell you.
2: Like a movie.
1: Literally.
2: Also. You know, such things, it's only for white people. For real. Only for white people, Shekinah. Trust me. And I mean it. Now, over to international leagues. Today, Monday, the 12th of October, matches to expect today. Now, in the Premier League, Coventry take on Newcastle. Now, this one, I'm going for Newcastle. Newcastle for the win.
1: You think they'll win?
2: Yes, they will.
1: Okay.
2: Because Newcastle has been the team that wins such a game with Coventry. Who is Coventry? That's the thing.
1: Wow.
2: So, now, in Syria, Atlanta face Venezia and Torino face Udinese.
1: Okay, and going on to some of the matches we can expect today, still, that is at the ATP Shanghai Masters. We do have a men's singles, round of 32, with Zizou Bergs versus Carlos Alcaraz. We've got Tommy Paul versus Valentine Vacherot, and we do have a grandstand too. We've got Lena Tien versus Casper Ruud, and that's a match that's happening right now as we speak. And then we do also do have Jiří Leška versus Rafael Jordá, and let's see how that will play out, as we also still do have coming up Daniil Medvedev versus Dalibor Sakharin.
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2: This is your chance to embrace that wellness, especially if you're at a cinema, you are at a big event, you are resting at home, you're with your girls, there was a wedding, at Chilanga Moriro, the whole nine yards. You just need to replenish and rehydrate.
3: I like the part where you said the cinema. Oh, because yeah. A lot happened over the weekend.
2: We'd like to hear from you, especially if you're at the cinema.
3: In some cinema, they didn't show a movie when people went to go for the and it was a premiere. That's so sad, you know, like you're looking forward to it and everyone, in fact, the cinema was full and packed and then they don't show the movie.
2: I think the village people working overtime that day.
3: The village people working overtime for that company, otherwise, sorry. Mm-mm.
2: Sorry. They were just blowing dust.
3: Oh, man, if it was me. In fact, people started chatting and eating popcorns and eating their snacks in there and the light was even actually on bright.
2: Oh, no.
3: It's like people just came to say hi and chat.
2: But did they pay for their tickets?
3: She kind of to go in the studio. I mean, in the cinema, you have to pay. You can't go inside without paying.
2: That was a free one.
3: So they paid and then... It didn't show. So yeah. It's so sad.
2: Yeah. Wild times. But here's a little pick-me-up that we do have with Drink Different right here, where you can join us and play our game with us for the morning. Especially if you're among the people that were eating the popcorn, you know, you came prepared and then life goes a bit south. Mm. Hopefully, today, this morning, it won't go south for you as you play our game with us.
3: Hopefully.
2: And so our game this morning is something very simple. I think we all know countries. I mean, we live in a country. We live in a continent with countries. And so as a result, you will be given 60 seconds. Your goal is to say as many countries as you can, and that's with the letters that you'll be assigned. So let's say, for example... Within 60 seconds, Dylan will say...
3: Try it with me.
2: Okay.
3: Yeah. Shekinah.
2: Haven't even done
3: it. I've called you how many times? Please.
2: Okay, so Jaden, you 60 seconds.
3: No, wait. So the rules again, you said you give me letters.
2: Yes, I'll give you letters seconds. And then you have to say... Two countries, that's
3: two countries.
2: Those letters. And then immediately I'll move on to the next letter that I'll give you. You say another two countries. I'll move on to the next letter. You say another two countries that begin with that letter, just like that.
3: Okay.
2: The goal is to get as many countries in, or rather as many letters,
3: as
2: before 60 seconds is done.
3: Okay, cool.
2: Okay, so Jaden, your 60 seconds start now. Letter D.
3: Democratic Republic of Congo. What else? Denmark.
2: Letter I.
3: Ireland. Island. Oh, what Island? Anyway, wait. Ireland and pass.
2: Okay, letter L.
3: London.
2: London, you've gone to the country of London before. What's the capital city of London?
3: You were wrong. Luxembourg is a country, is a what else? Luanda. Yes, there's Rwanda and Luanda, Shekinah. Yes.
2: Luanda is a country. What's the capital city of Luanda?
3: Yeah.
2: Isn't Luanda a capital city?
3: But Shekinah, okay, pass, let's go.
2: Okay, let's go to the letter S.
3: South Africa.
2: Then your time is up. But
3: Sudan.
2: Okay. You see, it's as easy as that. You can call us up. You can send us... Actually, just call us up. It's only calling up, not messages. And so that's on 0955-997-997.
3: So wait, it's countries, not capital cities, right?
2: No,
3: so
2: it's
3: Rwanda
2: country.
3: Is a capital city,
2: yes.
3: Of Angola. Okay.
2: Yes.
3: I see what you did there.
2: No, I didn't. You did it all by yourself.
3: Come on, you were.
2: With your chest,
3: my phone face and so in parade.
2: I did not put Luanda in your head.
3: You're literally saying, Shekinah, you're literally, you know. But anyways, for you, the listener who wants to play along and you think this one's a simple game, give us a call on that one, 0955-997-997 or 0979-192-485. Give us a call right now and play this interesting game with us. It's very easy. You have to mention a country or maybe say a country with the letters given to you under a minute, as many as you can. So if you're given one letter, mention two countries, move on to the next one, and as many as you can, you get to win this game or challenge. And also remember that it's countries, not capital cities. Me, I made a mistake. I was saying capital cities. So yeah, countries.
2: That's once again on 0955-997-997. That's the number that you can call us up on if you think, I can play this game. I think it's easy. And so, once again, 0955-997-997. If you think you can actually ace this game, you're like, Jaden tried, I've got a bit of a tester. I think I'm born for this, you know? What's a country? I can answer anything in the world. I used to study.
3: Wait, what did you say? Because Jaden failed on anymore. What did you say?
2: No, I said because I've seen Jaden do it, I can do it also. See, Jaden, you just talking to yourself.
3: I'm just trying to look out for myself, because on this show I'm not respected.
2: You're trying to take yourself to London.
3: I'm always shown like I can't say do things fine.
2: Yeah, you did that to yourself.
3: Ha, what do you mean?
2: You told me not. Try me, Shekinah.
3: You would have covered up for me at least say something to cover up for me to say no. You know, he was right, but then again, yeah, you know, just try.
2: He was right, but
3: we're two people in one room, Shekinah, and we're always here every morning. You're supposed to support me and and not let the listeners see me as, you know, the person who can't answer. So, you know.
2: This is someone who volunteered themselves.
3: Hi, Bo. And I said it. Be lenient.
2: I gave you very simple answers. Did I give you X?
3: You can.
2: Imagine if I gave you the letter X. Mm-mm. Tell me countries you know that start with the letter X. Mm-mm. You see? I was so nice.
3: Could you yourself countries that start with letter Q?
2: Qatar.
3: It's a country.
2: Mm-hmm.
3: Not a city in a country, Dubai.
2: I want to get Twitch.
3: Oh, Naka.
2: I don't think there is.
3: The same medicine you gave me.
2: Not truly.
3: Wait. Hello, good morning.
4: Yes, good morning.
3: How are you today?
4: I'm fine, how are you?
3: I'm good. Please give us your name and where you're calling us from.
4: This is Paul from Journalist.
2: You said your name is Paul?
3: Your name is?
4: Yes, ma'am.
3: Hello?
4: Yes, I'm...
3: Okay, your name is Paul?
4: Yeah.
3: Okay, Paul, where are you calling us from?
4: I'm calling you from John Lane.
3: From John Lane, okay. All right, please move closer to your mouthpiece, because we can't hear you.
4: Okay.
3: All right. Are you ready?
4: I'm ready.
3: Okay.
2: Awesome. So, Paul, your 60 seconds start right about now. Letter L. Name two countries that start with the letter L.
4: A country which starts with letter L.
2: Yes, two countries.
4: Lesotho.
2: Mm-hmm. Keep going.
4: Pass.
2: Okay, name two countries that start with the letter N.
4: Letter N, Nigeria.
2: Mm-hmm.
4: Why is it coming before like this? Because it sounds very easy.
3: It's okay, we can move forward. Let's go.
4: Okay, pass.
2: Okay, name two countries that start with the letter S.
4: Uh-huh. And South Africa.
2: Okay, name two countries that start with the letter M for mango.
4: Yeah. Mauritius.
2: Mm-hmm.
4: And Mali.
2: Okay, Mauritius and Mali. Thank you so much, Paul. Do stay tuned to see if you are definitely our winner for today.
4: Oh, thank you.
2: No, stay tuned. I'm saying you're the winner.
3: Stay tuned. Wait. Just announce after we receive some more calls, then we'll announce the winner.
2: So if you think you can do better than Paul, this is your chance to call us up. That's on 0955-997-997. We've got countries, we've got letters. You tell us as many of them as you can.
3: Mm-hmm. And listen, it's countries, not cities. So you need to be very careful, because some cities sound like they're countries. Or maybe... what do I say? They seem like, or maybe they sound like they're countries, but they're not. Because the way I said Luanda, it's like it's a country. But then again, it's a city in Angola. It's a capital city of Angola. So, yeah, you need to be careful between those lines. Yeah. But give us a call, and that's on 0955-997-997 or 0979-192-485. Right about now. And then our first caller also called us and made his effort. But you who thinks you can do better, give us a call right now and play the game with us.
2: Of course, we do have a caller. Hello, good morning.
5: Hello.
2: Good morning, who are we talking to today?
5: This is Chris in Mississippi.
2: Sorry?
5: Chris in Mississippi.
2: Mr. Chris?
3: From Mississippi Company.
5: Yeah.
3: All right, okay. Mr. Chris, are you ready?
5: Yes, I'm ready.
3: Okay, all right. Your 60 seconds starts now.
5: Yeah.
3: Letter D.
5: D.
3: D.
2: D for dog.
5: D.
3: D for dog.
5: Oh, D, dog. Eh?
3: D. Mm. So give us D.
5: So I'm not listening.
2: So give us two countries that start with the letter D. D for dog.
5: Denmark.
2: Mm-hmm.
5: La DR Congo.
3: Okay, keep going. Letter K.
5: Sa.
3: Letter K.
5: J.
3: Yes, K. Letter K for K.
2: K for kites.
3: K for kites.
5: K. Kenya.
3: Okay. Mm-hmm.
5: Kenyan. Ah.
3: 60 seconds is over. Thank you so much for participating, Mr. Chris. All right, we'll get to announce if you're the winner after a few calls.
2: And so if you think you've got what it takes, call us up. That's on 0955-997-997. You've got 60 seconds. Your goal is to get through as many letters as you can. So each letter you'll be assigned to mention at least two countries that start with those particular letters. If you think you've got what it takes, call us up.
3: Yes. And our game today is very easy. In case you're just joining us, you need to mention countries with the letter given to you. Hello, good morning.
6: Good morning. How are you?
3: We are good, sir. How are you today?
6: I'm excellent.
3: Please give us your name and where you're calling us from.
6: My name is John. I'm calling from Dalala.
3: Okay, Mr. John, are you ready?
6: Yes, let's do this.
3: Okay, all right. Shekinah?
2: Mr. John, your 60 seconds start right about now. Okay, give us two countries that start with the letter S.
6: Letter S?
2: Yes, letter S.
6: Sudan, Saudi Arabia.
2: Give us two countries. Give us two countries that start with the letter C.
6: C is Colombia, Canada.
2: Two countries that start with the letter F.
6: F.
2: Yes, F for food.
6: Finland.
2: Mm-hmm.
6: Oh, your Finland, pass, let's go.
2: Two letters that start, two countries that start with the letter Ara for rat.
6: Ara, Rwanda.
2: Mm-hmm.
6: Rwanda, Republic of South Africa, RSA.
3: maona ka mamboti washa mamboti washa
2: then that means every country starts with Araka, the Republic of Zambia. Mr. John, thank you for calling. Your time is up as well.
3: But John, no change this
2: Dara say, valiant effort.
3: Valid effort, Mr. John. Thank you so much.
2: Unfortunately, our time is up for this particular segment. We're going to go on a break. When we'll be back, we'll announce who actually has more answers and is our winner for today.
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0: Well, this was a close one. Votes were tallied. We had Paul versus Mr. John. Well, sort of neck and neck with their answers there. A valiant effort. If just Mr. John, especially on their letter F, if he said France,
1: mm-hmm. you'd have gotten this. Or maybe it would have been a tie, maybe?
0: It's a tie as it stands.
1: It's a tie?
0: Now. Yes.
1: Oh.
0: They're literally neck and neck.
1: Okay. All right.
0: So I guess congratulations to both Mr. Paul and Mr. John.
1: Hey, in Itai, congratulations to the both of you. Monse Mawina. If it was 1,000, Tiko Gansani, 500.
0: But what you do have a bragging right. So you just definitely really tried and you worked well under pressure. You can add it to your CV.
1: Yeah.
0: That you work well under pressure.
1: Check CV.
0: True, they've shown. They work well in 60 seconds. They managed to answer as many
1: if
0: of them
1: it was
0: as they could.
1: Easier like that to add things to a CV. Definitely, I would add a lot of things.
0: At least they're not lying when they say they work well under pressure.
1: Yeah, so well done.
0: So congratulations and thank you so much to Mr. Chris for trying. You tried your best. Mm-hmm. But we'll be back tomorrow with a different game. Make sure to drink your Vartra mineral water.
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1: So Oryx Energies, which is a Swiss energy company focused on Africa, was acquired by its management's team in a deal valued at approximately $1 billion. So the chief executive, Mwasa Diao, and trading manager, Hervé Bouvet, bought the majority stake from founder Jean-Claude Gander, and the company has significant infrastructure, including 410 service stations, over 890,000 cubic meters of storage, and key terminals, especially within West Africa. The management buyout occurs amid rising global fuel prices, but also leaves control of Oryx Energies with leaders who have long managed its operations. So very interesting, as it was a bid, basically.
2: Mm-hmm. Absolutely. Now, in other business news, the government releases 14.6 billion kwacha in September to support public service delivery, meet debt obligations, assist vulnerable households, and also fund national development programs. According to the Ministry of Finance, National Planning, the funds will allocated to public service salaries, debt servicing, social protection, government operations, and infrastructure development. The largest allocations went to the public service wage bill and debt obligations, which each received 5.4 billion kwacha. Now, of the amount allocated to debt servicing and outstanding domestic obligations, that's 4.1 billion kwacha, which went towards domestic debt service. And a further 625.1 million kwacha was allocated to external debt servicing, while 674.2 million kwacha was released to clear domestic areas, arrears, owed to suppliers and contractors. Now, the Treasury says clearing these arrears, some of which have been outstanding for more than 5 years, is helping to ease financial pressure on affected businesses. Very interesting. I like truly. The shares, you know, billion kwacha, million kwacha. That's money. Money is nice.
1: It truly is nice. And so the cost of living for a family of five in Osaka fell to 11,399 kwacha, 64 ngwe, and that is within September, from 12,094 ngwe in August, which is just a decrease of around 601 kwacha, 13 ngwe. This is according to the Jesuit Center for the Theological Reflection, also known as the JCTR. And so within its basic needs and nutrition basket, also known as BNNB, the report for September released on Wednesday showed that the JCT attributed the decline mainly in lower food prices, although non-essential food items also recorded a slight increase here and there. So I guess life is a bit cheaper by 600 kwacha.
2: That's a little money. So
1: but have you felt it though?
2: Yeah, I have.
1: Okay, that's good.
2: Come on, if they say 600 kwacha, that's a lot of money. Not that 50 is. Kwacha, 10 kwacha. Yeah, so I felt it. Today's forest update, be advised that rates are indicative and may change at short notice depending on market conditions. Now, the United States dollar is buying at 19 kwacha 85 ngwe and selling at 20 kwacha 23 ngwe. The British pound is buying at 26 kwacha 16 ngwe and selling at 26 kwacha 68 ngwe. The euro is buying at 22 kwacha 19 ngwe and selling at 22 kwacha 63 ngwe. The Chinese yuan is buying at 2 kwacha 94 ngwe and selling at 3 kwacha. And the South African rand, which is the last one, is buying at 1 kwacha 19 ngwe and selling at 1 kwacha 21 ngwe.
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2: Grandpa? What's that?
3: This right here? This is for you. For him.
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3: For her.

0: and for ones who sit still. The ones up high. Oh, for the ones on holiday. This is pure. This is refreshing. This is Vatra, made for life.
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0: first let me go. 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

0: DDB and Tyke, the song is called Juru. It's brand new. We also did get to have NBN with his also brand new song. It's called I'll Be Okay. Benson and Fola with Very Soon. And speaking of Very Soon, up next is Voice of the People.
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0: Good morning and welcome to Voice of the People. 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AMR stands for antimicrobial resistance. And although the term sounds very technical, the problem it describes is very simple and very close to home. It's what's happening when the medicines we depend on, the antibiotics we take when we are sick, and the drugs our farmers give to their animals slowly stop working. This year, the theme is One Health, One Action, Prevent AMR Now. The campaign is built around simple recognition: the health of people, the health of animals, the health of our crops, and the health of our environment, which are all connected. And so the question is, what happens in one sector that affects all others?
2: And this morning we are asking, how did we get here? What does a chicken on a farm have to do with a child on a drip at the clinic? What is Zambia doing about it? And what can you, listening, now do differently from today? And remember, this is a two-way conversation throughout the program. You can reach us by SMS or WhatsApp, and that's on 0975-997-997 or 0979-192-485 using the hashtag One Village, One Health. And later in the hour, we'll open the phone lines directly for you to stay with us and conversate.
0: And joining us in studio this morning to actually, I'll say, steer this conversation is Dr. Ntombi Bimundenda, who's a senior lecturer at the School of Veterinary Medicine at UNSA. It is a pleasure to have you this morning.
3: It's my pleasure to be here.
0: Absolutely. And now getting into our conversation, what exactly is AMR, which is antimicrobial resistance? It sounds very technical, but I'm told it's simple.
3: Antimicrobial resistance is where the medicines that we used to use or have been using for a very long time to treat infections caused by bacteria, fungi, viruses, and even parasites are not working as they used to, which basically means that the germs have become resistant to these medicines. And this makes treatments last much longer, they become more expensive to treat, and sometimes they never work.
0: That sounds scary. So how would you say, how does AMR come about? Because now I'm scared.
3: I like to think of AMR as someone trying to survive. So basically, we have these organisms, these germs, trying to survive. So when we put medicines on them, some of them will die, some of them will push through, they'll become resistant, they'll survive, and then they multiply. And then we have more of those that are resistant that are now infecting us and our animals.
2: Good to know now. Now we know it. Now, does AMR spread?
3: AMR does spread because we share germs with our environment. We share germs with our animals. Very recently, we had anthrax, and we know that people got it and animals got it from the animals that were dying. So we share germs. So when those germs are resistant, it means we are also going to share the resistant ones.
2: And what are the main drivers of AMR?
3: Well, because AMR is a natural phenomenon, we do things that cause them to gain this resistance much faster, and that is what we call drivers. So what makes them accelerate this attainment of resistance. So things like misusing antibiotics, or when we say antimicrobials, we mean the whole spectrum, those against viruses, against fungi and everything. But when we say antibiotics, we're specifically talking about those ones that are against bacteria. So when we misuse them, when we use them when we don't need to, so for instance, somebody gets a stomachache, they get 2 tablets of Flagyl, and they don't finish the course. As soon as they feel better, they stop taking it, sharing medicines. Every time you take an antibiotic, it must be prescribed by a healthcare worker. We should not be taking antibiotics by ourselves. We should not be demanding the pharmacies to give us antibiotics. It will actually cause these resistant bugs to develop much faster. And the other thing that we do is where we give our animals antibiotics when they are not even sick. So because we think they might get sick, we give them antibiotics, but it doesn't help anything. It just makes the situation worse. Yes.
2: Now, this isn't a clinic problem or a farm problem. Now, it's all connected. Do give us a call, and that's on 0955-997-997 or 0979-192-485.
0: Exactly. Especially if you've got any questions you're saying that describes me, or that describes the situation with my animals right now, this is your chance to actually call in and ask your questions or ask clarification in certain areas, or hey, you're not quite sure about, and this is your chance to do so. And so now going back to you, Dr. Ntombi, what can the public do to prevent AMR? We found out that this is something that I think we didn't know about, but we misuse in our daily lives.
3: It's too common. The misuse is too common. It starts with each person. I think many of us are guilty to some level of having misused antibiotics at some point, and also overusing them. So where you're using even more than one, sometimes you find that you have 3 that have been prescribed for an animal, for a human being. That is overuse. And so as individuals, the first thing we need to do is, first of all, stop harassing the pharmacies to make them give you antibiotics when you don't need them. Always consult a healthcare provider. If it's for your animals, always consult a veterinarian or veterinary professional before you go to the agrovet shop to get antimicrobials. Also, please finish the course. Whatever you have been prescribed, finish the course. Take it at the frequency that you're supposed to take it. We know there are people who will take it, like, I might forget for the rest of the day, so let me take everything in the morning. That doesn't help, and it will not cure you. There's a reason why the doctor says take it in the morning, at midday, in the evening. It's because of the way the medication is formulated and the way your body behaves with the medication. So we need to take them at the frequency that is prescribed, for the number of days that's prescribed, and take the medication that has been prescribed. In addition, we need to stop sharing medications with your neighbor, your friend. Let's stop that habit. It's really killing us, honestly. I don't want to tell you the numbers. They're really quite alarming. But if you find that within 3 days you are not feeling better, go back to your healthcare provider. Go back to your hospital. Go back to your clinic. Don't just stay home, because you might be using one that is resistant. We have laboratories across Zambia that are able to test to see which one works. So if you find that within 3 days you're not feeling better, go back to your healthcare provider, and you have the right to actually ask for the test to be done to see which one will work for you. And this is something which I'm actually very happy with the appointment of the new Minister of Health, because he is very confident with the situation on the ground relating to our laboratories, relating to our healthcare workers, and our ability to actually access these services. And even with the animal health sector, the ministry is working very hard to get more labs on board to ensure that these tests can be done out in the districts, that samples don't have to come to Lusaka. So this will really help us to treat better because we'll be treating in a more targeted way with very specific medications for the particular infection that is occurring.
0: Once again, if you've got any questions, any areas that you feel just need a bit more clarification on, or rather even any comments, any scenarios that you might have experienced, this is your chance to call us up. That's on 0955-997-997. Or even send us a message. It can be anonymous, and that's on 0979-192-485. And so going to, let's say, for example, I am somebody who's got some animals that I'm rearing with me. And, you know, usually it's a community. There's a friend you can call up, and they tell you, I used this for mine. It worked fine. You can just do the same as well. In that case, no?
3: No.
0: Okay.
3: No. For the farmers, there are some simple steps that they can take to make sure the animals remain healthy. Because when the animals remain healthy, it means they are not going to get sick. They are not going to need antibiotics or any antimicrobials at all. It's quite amazing that you can actually raise chickens without ever using antibiotics in this country with some very, very simple, not expensive steps that can be taken. For instance, farmers need to make sure that their livestock get the good nutrition that they need. Good nutrition makes healthy bodies, whether you're human or animal, and then you don't easily succumb to illnesses. And the other thing is to ensure that they get the vaccinations that they need to get when they need to get them. All animals, as far as I'm aware, at least domestic animals, have some vaccinations that we prescribe as veterinarians for them to get. And that means that they won't get sick, and therefore they will not need antibiotics. And then also the other things, like for chicken houses, make sure there's good ventilation, because when there isn't, they tend to have struggles with breathing properly, and then that already has compromised them. They can easily get sick now with an actual infection. So that good ventilation in itself does provide a conducive atmosphere for the animal to grow healthy and not be sick. The other thing that we can take is ensuring that we control the pests around our animals. Rats do tend to enjoy animal feed as well. So where we store our animal feed, let's make sure that that area is pest-proof. And then also for our dairy farmers, we know flies can also transmit germs. So make sure you take control of those flies. Put in those fly strips, fly catcher things, and so on. I think the farmers know what I'm talking about. Yeah, there are different things that you can use to control the flies that are around your milking parlor. And then also just basic hygiene. Basic hygiene when we're milking, basic hygiene when we come from treating animals, touching animals, doing anything with animals, let's wash our hands. You know, don't allow strange people, I don't want to really say strange, usually it's our friends actually, that will allow into our chicken houses. Don't allow them in, please. I know you have a solid friendship, but they have been coming in from wherever they've been. You don't know what they've stepped on. Don't allow them into the chicken house. They can see through the openings what your chickens look like. So those are simple things that we can do. And even those with the bigger farms, they can even put wheel baths at the entrance of their farms. Fencing, you know, those are things that we can do that ultimately are good for our animals. Because if something can't come onto your farm, then it means your animals are not going to get sick.
2: Mm-hmm. All right. Do give us a call, and that's on 0955-997-997, or send us a message on 0979-192-485. Now, for aggregate operators and customers, what should an aggregate operator say to a customer buying an antimicrobial?
3: Aggregate operators, these are the sellers of our antibiotics and other aggregate kind of chemicals, disinfectants and so forth. So the first thing that the aggregate owner or seller needs to do is to ask for a prescription, because when the person comes into your pharmacy or into your agrovet shop, pharmacies also sell veterinary products. Yes. You have not seen those animals. You do not know exactly what is happening on that farm. So that farmer should have consulted a veterinary professional to provide a prescription, and they should come there with a prescription. And there's a big argument going on about, no, it's business, they must sell. Yes, we understand that, but it shouldn't be at the expense of our lives. Ultimately, when people die, heads turn. When animals die, some turn, not all of them. But when people die, heads turn. And we need to let our farmers know that what they do with the animals ultimately affects the human being. By the way, those medicines in the animals will go into the animals, into the milk, into the eggs, into the meat, and ultimately we are the ones that consume them. So let us not expose ourselves to things unnecessarily. So we call upon our agrovet shops, our pharmacies to do the correct thing, ask for a prescription. These days we have technology, we have phones. Everybody has a phone. Every farmer has a phone because now they need to get their money from FRA and so forth. So they have phones. And they can easily phone a veterinary personnel to actually get some consultation done on what might be the problem with their animals. Sometimes you find the problem is just poor husbandry. That's all. You just need to improve the environment around the animal and the animals don't get sick.
2: Yeah. And what is the withdrawal period and what happens if it's not observed?
3: The withdrawal period is a very important thing because with animals, that medication has to work its way out of the system of the animal. It will urinate it or it will defecate it one way or the other. That medication will work its way out. And that period where after you have finished giving the antibiotics or whatever medications you are giving, up until the medicine has been cleared from the animal, that is what we call the withdrawal period. So it starts from when you finish giving the course until the prescribed period when we know that by this time it has worked its way out of the system. And it differs per medication. It might be 7 days, it might be 21 days. It depends on what the medication is, and that is the reason why we really need our agrovet shop to be able to advise the farmers when they buy these medications, they must draw their attention to the withdrawal period so that they are sure that the animal will not be eaten during that time. Killing it during the withdrawal period is not going to eliminate the antibiotics from the body of the animal. It actually will just preserve them. So the animal must stay alive until those medications are out of the system. So for eggs, must not be consumed during that period. For milk, must not be sold and must not be consumed during that period. This is why the less antibiotics we use, the better. Yes.
2: So I have a quick one for you, Doc. So for those animals that don't taste nicely, don't taste well, maybe have a different taste, is it because of the antibiotics or what? Just a quick one.
3: That is a very difficult question to answer because we do not know what you mean by don't taste well. It could very well be that the environment in which they were killed was not very hygienic.
2: So it could be a lot of things.
3: It could be anything.
2: All right.
0: Because I think we've heard of those comments that this one tastes like it's got medicine.
2: That's why I asked this, because I wanted to know from you.
3: On a positive note, we have had conversations with farmers who have now stopped using antibiotics after some training that they went through called the Farmer Field School. And they say that their customers are saying, oh, your chickens taste so much better now. I will not be buying from anybody else. And, well, the farmer knows that, oh, maybe it's because I have stopped using antibiotics. Mm. But that hypothesis, I think we need to test very, very well with some tasters.
0: I'd love to be one.
2: Please include me as well.
0: I do remember, if you've got a question, this is your chance to ask that, and that is right now on 0955-997-997. That is via WhatsApp message or even via direct phone call. And then you can send us a direct message on 0979-192-485. We actually have received a message, and it says, like when you get a headache or a stomach ache, here in Mukomboni, we just go to a local shop and get Panadol. Okay, we call it painkillers, and just like that, we get to feel better. And then they go on to further say that we all know Marwandanese, the shopkeepers, they just sell without giving us any instructions, and somehow, health-wise, affected. I would like to know how we can know, I think, if they're affected by such.
3: Okay. So anybody selling a medicine needs to, first of all, they need to be registered with ZAMRA. That is why we have these official agrovet shops, pharmacies. They have to be registered with ZAMRA, because ZAMRA is going to give them guidelines on how they are supposed to handle things like antimicrobials. The law itself tells us we should not sell them without prescription. So a lot of people are really, should I say, ignorant of the fact that it is law. You can get arrested if you are found to be selling without prescription. So that is one thing. They need to be educated so that if they are going to be selling antibiotics, they need to be registered. Things like painkillers, there are certain things that are left to be over-the-counter, or rather that you can just sell them, which do not require a prescription. But I think a lot of our people do not know the difference between an antibiotic and a painkiller. A lot of people think Flagyl is a painkiller, that you just take when the pain stops, then you stop taking it, like it's Panadol. Panadol is a painkiller. But Flagyl is not, and it is grossly abused. So we need to check our own behavior. Agrovets, pharmacies need to check their behavior. And then ultimately, we must be doing the lawful thing. The reason that law was put in is because of the danger of misusing antibiotics. It can cost us our lives. If you look at people who are maybe cancer patients, it's commemoration month, yeah. They are immunosuppressed. Their immunity is not what it needs to be. And when we abuse these antibiotics, think about that person. It means that if they get an infection, and they can very easily get an infection because of their immune system at that time, it means that might be the thing that will kill them, not even the cancer. So not to say cancer is a better killer. It's terrible, whichever way you look at it. But let's be careful with even how we handle those people. If you have a flu, don't go near somebody who is on cancer treatment. If they get it from you, it's way worse. And then we also have this thing now, okay, medicines are not working the way they used to. So we expose this person, and then the medicine is not working, and then, you know, like, it gets very grave. So we all need to check how we are behaving. It's not just cancer patients that are immunocompromised. Okay, anyone with a viral infection could potentially get a bacterial one as well. Hence the reason why people think if you have a flu, then you should rush and take azithromycin. And
2: that one is famous.
3: We can say COVID spoiled us on that one, but now we have taken it a step further. We are doing it for ourselves. We are going and demanding that we are given, because we have a flu. A flu is a viral infection. And if you're hydrating, eating properly, resting, you can defeat that. But that is for you as a healthy person. When you have someone who is immunocompromised, it's a different story altogether. Their immunity is not strong enough to fight off that thing. So most likely they might also acquire a bacterial infection. So there's a lot that can be said about antimicrobial resistance. If I come now to the animal side of things, I have talked about how poor husbandry can actually result in more infections in different animals. And we also have the parasites, which are a big problem here in Zambia. We have, I think many of you have heard of dengue, with, it's a parasite.
2: Okay.
3: It's a parasite, but it can be treated with antibiotics. Okay? So, if the antibiotics stop working, can you imagine the number of animals that would be dying because of that? You know, that is people's income. So, beyond just being sick, prolonged illness will result in more money being spent, more expensive medications having to be used, and the economy at the personal household level will get affected. And ultimately, the national economy can get affected very easily with antimicrobial resistance. Right now, the president is challenging us that let's do how many dollars worth of cattle per year? You know, is it 1 million? Yeah? We are not going to get to that if we cannot take control of these things. We need more people in the field. We need more veterinary personnel in the camps where a lot of our small-scale farmers are. And the small-scale farmers contribute massively to the economy of this country. So we have to take care at all the different levels. All the different levels have to be taken care of equally, because the problem is not going to select. It will affect us all. Yeah.
0: Once again, if you've got any questions, any comments, or other, any situation that you feel, do I really need to speak to a professional about this, or do I just listen to my friend who said they've gone through this 3 times and they used this and it worked instantly? So if you've got such a situation or such a scenario, this is your chance to call in right now and ask your questions, or rather ask for clarification. And that is on 0955-997-997 or on 0979-192-485. That is where you can send your messages to as well if you've got any questions. As in studio with us, we do have Dr. Ntombi Mudenda, who is the senior lecturer at the School of Veterinary Medicine at UNSA. And so once again, if you've got any questions, this is your chance to ask them right now. So there's another one that's come through. It says, good morning, doc. I just want to find out for me who has high BP and I've been on medication for a long time now. Will this drag at some point and stop working for me?
3: So the medications for hypertension are very different from the antibiotics. With hypertension, you're not fighting an infection. It is just your body not being able to, handle its blood system properly. So that is very, very different from antibiotics or drugs that are used for infections. So please continue taking your hypertension medication. Visit your healthcare provider to make sure that it's still working the way it's supposed to work. But that resistance aspect we're talking about is not the same thing as what happens with the antibiotics.
0: So now, within a case of whereby we go to a pharmacy, and usually, like you did say, we demand for azithromycin. So in such a case, can a pharmacist send us back to a clinic before giving us anything, saying,
3: they
0: I
3: should.
0: Will not?
3: Oh. They should. That is exactly what they should do.
0: Rather than saying, I think you can get this one. It's actually stronger.
3: No.
0: That's wrong.
3: Yes.
2: So which one is which? So maybe them being sent from the clinic, us being sent from the clinic to go to that pharmacy? Which one is okay?
3: You need to go to your clinic first.
2: First, okay.
3: If you're going to go to the pharmacist should not proactively suggest antibiotics. They can suggest other things to help build your immune system, the vitamins, the ones that will treat your symptoms, you know. But for them to initiate the conversation about antibiotics, it is not correct.
0: And even recommend actually take this other one. It's a bit stronger. Mm. Oh, okay.
3: The only time that the pharmacist is allowed to actually do something about take this one instead is, for instance, the doctor prescribes a medication, and that medication maybe is not available at the pharmacy, but they have something similar of equal strength that will act just as well. Then they can, should I say, swap. They can change that at that level. But there should have been a prescription coming from a doctor to say, this is what needs to be taken. So because they're pharmacists, they know that these two, because we antibiotics fall in different classes. So they can pick something which is in the same class as the one that was prescribed. But if they do not have it, then they can change at that point. But if a prescription is a must.
0: Prescription first. Okay. Mm-hmm. Well noted. Mm-hmm. And so how would you say, especially how do medicines and even resistant bacteria get now from a farm or a clinic into our water, into our soil? Because you first said it's actually an ecosystem.
3: Yes. Ah, it's a story. So we'll take, for instance, tetracycline. Okay. So you medicate your animal, you give it injections. And so let's imagine it's a cow. Okay, a dairy cow.
2: Yeah, great animal example.
3: Mm-hmm. We like milk. Yes, so the medication is in the animal. The medication will work in the animal, and the animal will end up excreting what it will not use. That will be in the urine, into the environment where the animal is. And then here comes Mr. Somebody with his broom, sweeps away the fecal matter, yeah, the waste. Mm-hmm. Let's call it waste. Mm-hmm. Yeah. We're on radio.
2: Yeah.
3: We'll sweep it away into the drainage, okay? And then that will go down the drain. If that drainage is not contained, for instance, in our homes we have septic tanks and so forth. Farms also have these ponds. They can create these ponds where the waste goes in. If that is not present, it will eventually be washed into the river, into the stream, okay, into the waterways. Yeah. Ultimately, where do we get our water from? Lusaka, from Kafue River. Yes. If something does not go well with the treatment somewhere, Lusaka Water and Sewerage, something happens. They're very capable, by the way. That's why most of us are not sick. But just imagine that. Or somebody goes and draws directly from the river. That water will be contaminated. Or it will have, first of all, the bacteria that would have come from the animal. It will also have the medicine that came from the animal. So if that bacteria is resistant, it means that we are likely to consume it. If the medications are still running in the river, we are likely to consume them. Unfortunately, we'll be consuming them at a lower dose than what is required to kill anything. Meaning it's like, you know, you're being given something which won't kill you, but it will make you stronger. Okay, it will make you more resistant. So that now happens within us. So we've consumed that. Our good bacteria, our good bugs in our intestines will start responding to that. And our good bugs can turn bad if they overgrow. So when we say that medicine residues is leftover medicines that we might consume through the water, we might get through that milk from that animal if they didn't do the withdrawal period. We ingest them. And when we take them in, we eat them, we drink them, they also affect our normal ones. So from your expression, I guess you're beginning to realize how serious of a problem this can be.
0: Yeah, yes. Yeah.
3: So farmers also need to take care that what is coming out of their animals gets contained, goes through a treatment process, kind of like a sewer pond. That's what it's for, okay? Goes through a treatment process before that is released into the waterways. So what we do to our environment is a multiplier. It's a multiplier. Whatever we put into it, it gives us back multiplied. So we need to be very careful about what we do with our environment, what goes into our environment. Right now we're fighting cholera. And just one person with cholera can contaminate groundwater, ultimately. And then how many people in that area are getting affected because of the groundwater that was contaminated by one person? So we really need to see this problem as a problem that affects everybody and everything and the whole environment. It is not just a human problem. It is not just an animal problem. It is a problem for the environment as well.
0: So then it's for somebody who's listening, right, you are somebody who's a meat lover, you have braised every single, you know, weekend, and you know your meat guy. So at this point in time, what can you do as a consumer to ensure that what you are getting, mm-hmm. hopefully, the farmers, they mm-hmm. did due diligence?
3: Yeah. So it might be very difficult for you as a consumer, end user, so to speak, to know what the farmer might have done. You don't even know where the meat came from in the first place. You bought it from the butchery, from ShopRite, from, you know, from the street even. You don't know where it's coming from. So the best thing that you can do is, first of all, make sure you cook it very well. So we have those that will cook, especially chicken. Please be very careful with chicken. Chicken, you bite into it, you find it is still bleeding. That is a problem. It means that the temperature to cause that blood to
4: be cooked
3: was not reached. We are putting ourselves at risk when we consume meat like that. If you are not sure of the source, please make sure you cook it thoroughly. Cook it thoroughly. I like it. What do they call it?
0: Medium rare.
3: Medium rare.
4: Yeah, medium rare.
3: I want to see the blood coming. Trust the source, then you can do that. If you don't know the source, be very careful. Very, very careful.
2: Yeah. How do we know? Because, you know, we go to these restaurants and just say, no, we want a medium rare and we want. But we can't be asking every time to say, who is the producer, who is the farmer?
0: Yeah.
2: You see? So, something like that, you know? So, but how do we research on them?
0: Can you ask for your food to be reheated, saying, I think this is not thoroughly cooked?
3: Yes.
0: Okay.
3: As a consumer, you have that right.
0: Okay.
3: Ask for it to be well done rather than medium rare. You know, just be safe. Because, you know, from meat, food poisoning. Who has not had an incident with food poisoning? Most of the time, the culprit is a bacteria from an animal, maybe even, okay? Or from the water that was used to make that mongoyo. Okay, so that is the most common culprit. It's actually a bacteria that came from somewhere. So if we are to avoid, it's getting hot now. If we are to avoid food poisoning from bacteria, we need to be sure of what we are eating. You need to be careful. You need to cook it well. Refrigerate quickly. Don't leave food outside, you know, because a lot of the infections that we get, about 70% of the infections we get as human beings, ultimately came from an animal at some point, okay? So this thing, dysentery, potentially could have come from an animal. What's the other one that is very common? Not cholera.
0: Typhoid?
3: Typhoid, and chickens are like this. So let's be very careful out there. Let's be very clear. Let's cook our food properly.
2: Yeah.
3: Cook
2: to,
3: our food
2: to the highest heats. So at it. You don't see my
3: must be dead.
2: So for us who order well done, we're actually okay. Hey. Because, you know, us Zambians, we complain, say, sinapis, nice step point, but we're safe. So, kudos to us.
3: Because I'm thinking of, like, when you're at a brine, they're brine meats, and you cook your food, you make sure it's burnt. But is that the same for others?
2: Yeah. So,
3: Oh, my goodness.
5: Let's just be careful out there.
2: Yeah, okay. Yeah. All right. Do give us a call, and that's on 0955-997-997. Or send us a message, and that's on 0979-192-485. Now, going back to, medicine and everything else. So now, in our families, we usually keep the bottles after using the medicine. We say, no, I'll be putting other medicines when I buy. You know, so what should the household do with empty medicine bottles, you know, syringes and also needles?
5: So we do know that sometimes we have people sick in our homes and we have to use needles and syringes and so on. The best thing you can do with the needles and syringes is to actually put them in a container that cannot be punctured. You can get a bottle even, you know, and just throw them in there. Any plastic bottle is a bit difficult to puncture unless you're actively trying to do it, okay? Throw them in there, close it, take it to your clinic. Take it to your clinic, even the syringes. Take them there and ask them to dispose of them for you because they know how they do it, okay? At household level, we do not have that capability. So package them like that in something that cannot be punctured. And take them and ask them to dispose of them for you. Now, we do end up sometimes with expired medications. This is particularly the case with farmers, because sometimes they were treating an animal, something gets left over, and then it's just like, you know, hoping they don't use it to treat the next animal. But, unused and expired medications, they ideally should be taken back where you bought them from, ideally. We are still trying to work out with ZAMRA, with ZNPHI, and, you know, everybody concerned with how exactly we can help the public with this, because it's a big deal. It's a big deal, and disposal can be expensive. So we are trying to work out exactly how best we can handle this. But as a consumer, you should be able to take it back where you bought it from and ask them to dispose of it.
3: So in the current case, what do a lot of farmers do with that same medicine that's not used, is left behind? How do they dispose of it? Because I hope they don't just keep it.
5: They will keep it and eventually to find itself in the environment.
3: Oh, my goodness.
5: We know a lot of us will throw things down the toilet, pour the medication down the sink, down the toilet, pit latrine or something. We shouldn't be doing that, because ultimately it ends up in the environment, the same environment we're trying to protect so that it doesn't hit back at us. So
2: literally polluting it.
5: Exactly.
2: Instead of protecting it, okay.
5: Exactly. Okay.
3: So right. For the farmer who's listening right now and says, but I've always done that.
5: Yes.
3: What are next steps now? Saying, but we've done this for years.
5: I know. These are habits we need to break.
2: Okay.
5: Yeah, but I would say a lot of it is from not knowing that this is what's happening. These are the potential dangers. So now that we know, we can do better. Yes.
2: Okay. And how should animal waste like manure be managed on a small plot to protect a water source?
5: Okay. So our poultry farmers, we find a lot of them doing poultry production in their backyard. Some of them even in a room in the house, they'll dedicate that to growing 100 chickens. So obviously manure will be generated. The go-to is get this, put it in the garden, or sell it. But that manure should not be sold as is. It needs to be treated first. It needs to undergo composting. We encourage composting, but usually we talk about it in relation to, like, vegetation and so on.
3: but manure also needs to be composted. If you have ever encountered a pile of manure and tried to put your finger in it, you realize that it's very hot in the middle. And they'll tell you chicken manure, if you just use it, it's going to burn your vegetables, it will, you know. So you need to keep it for a while so that that process is completed. And what it actually does is that it will end up killing the bacteria that is within there. So that when you now come to use it, it is safer. Okay. Yeah.
0: And so
3: there are other ways of treating manure, but I think the program is not long enough for that. But just know that if you're interested in that, you can actually read about it. Mm-hmm. You can Google it. You can, you know, ask livestock officers how to treat the manure, and they will show you. There are ways. Yes.
0: Okay. Mm-hmm. Now, as we finally get to the end of our conversation this morning, what exactly can we do to prevent AMR in the environment as a collective?
3: Okay. In the environment, the environment basically receives. It receives, so that means we are the ones who are giving it. So let's stop disposing of these medicines directly into the environment. Let's take them back, like I've said, if you have expired or unused medications, take them back to your clinic, to your agri-vet shop, to your pharmacy. And if that doesn't work, then there are other ways that you can reach out to your vet officer, your healthcare provider, and ask them what you should do. If your local pharmacy or agri-vet shop will not take them. Currently, they're not required by law to receive from the public. So it would be, should I say, in good faith that they'll be taking them. The other thing that we can do ourselves is to make sure that we thoroughly treat infections when they occur. Correct frequency, correct dose, you know, for the length of period that it needs to be treated, so that these organisms don't get resistant, because they will find themselves into the environment ultimately. Mm-hmm. Yes.
2: Thank you so much for joining us this morning, mm-hmm. and to our listeners, and to all those who sent in messages, thank you so much for joining us on this conversation, and for contributing towards this. And for those who still want to ask some more questions, you can still send us a message, and that's on 0979-192-485.
0: Of course. And so now, from one of, especially, I would say I'm a culprit for not finishing my antibiotics. I know I'm feeling better. I'm like, wow, I think we're good now. Good riddance. But now that I've learned that, I will make sure to finish every single course of antibiotics from now on. So thank you so much, Doctor, for our conversation. And actually, just before we wrap up, just quickly, what exactly is Zambia doing, or the Zambian government doing, about AMR at the moment?
3: The Zambian government has taken this problem very, very seriously. It has constituted what we call an antimicrobial resistance coordinating committee. It sits in Zambia National Public Health Institute. And this committee looks at creating awareness. I chair that committee that creates awareness. So,
0: so we're in good hands.
3: Then we're also looking at surveillance, and that's where the laboratories come in. We're also looking at the research that is being done. We are even talking about what research we should do as a country, where are we still lacking. So all those conversations are being had constantly. The fact that it's getting that national level attention, I think, puts us in a very good space. We have created modules, training modules for farmers, for veterinary professionals, for healthcare professionals. Anybody who's involved in any of this has a training module out there waiting to, you know, to be waiting for them to be subjected to. So, and then for the public, we have awareness conversations such as this particular one. We have a whole week of awareness programs with the World Antimicrobial Awareness Week coming up in about a month's time. So we are trying as much as possible to get the message out, let everybody know what they can do in their own space to make it better for our country.
0: On that note, once again, we'd like to thank you for joining us this morning.
3: Thank you very much for having me. It's a pleasure.
0: Absolutely welcome. And so once again, keep those comments coming as well. And remember, I think this is a conversation that doesn't end here. It's a bigger conversation we need to have. Because we didn't know how far it goes. And so once again, remember, finish your course, dispose of your medicines properly, please. If you've got any questions, make sure you go to a healthcare specialist. Not a friend, not your aunt, not your your neighbor. Please.
6: Go to a doctor.
0: Yes,
3: your
0: please.
3: WhatsApp group.
0: Exactly.
6: WhatsApp group. I think I use that medicine. Also, you should try it.
0: I think we've definitely learned a very important lesson this morning. Still coming up next is Coffee Break Convos. Do stay tuned.
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1: Ooh, I travel across my way.
0: Improving
1: I
0: lives.
1: Get on my knees, I got a couple things to say.

0: Place with prayer, but coming up next, we're going to have some very interesting conversations, and that is, of course, all thanks to some delicious, or rather some delicious, dairy goat full cream milk. And at least we know that when it comes to Trade Kings, when it comes to quality, they don't play.
1: And the milk bounces in your mouth again. Yeah. Okay, I'll keep saying this.
0: There's a new week.
1: Shekinah. Me, my mouth is different from yours. Don't expect the milk to bounce in yours as well.
0: Truly. And so starting on the local end, where government is saying that the Department of National Parks and Wildlife, also known as the DNPW, is working with Thai authorities, because, you know, Zambia Kuchalo, and that's to establish the origin and the circumstances surrounding the reported seizure of 446 elephant tusks concealed in timber logs. So the Ministry of Tourism Permanent Secretary, Evans Muhanga, did say the tusks were reportedly seized by authorities in Thailand and a second country that is yet to be named, alongside 56 kilograms of timber. So they were like, timber alone is not enough. We need animal tusks too. This was issued in a statement on Thursday, where an investigation that was done suggested that the consignment may have actually come from Zambia, but they did stress that it has not yet been established. So there isn't like full concrete facts that it could be from Zambia, but it's giving signs that it could be from Zambia. So
1: it's giving signs.
0: Yes. So they're doing an internal audit to see the ivory stockpiles.
1: Okay. All right. Now, on to another news. Or rather, if it's sad news, it's how you take it. Well, ECZ says NRPUP failed to submit required party lists. And ECZ has dismissed allegations that it manipulated the allocation of proposal representation seat in favor of the United Party for National Development, UPND. So the allegations attributed to Emmanuel Mwamba's Facebook page claim that the commission unlawfully allocated seats belonging to the National Reconciliation Party for Unity and Prosperity, NRPUP, to the UPND. Mm-hmm. And in a statement, ACZ Chief Electoral Officer Brown Casaro said the redistribution of the seats followed the law and was not an act of political favoritism. And Mr. Casaro said the Electoral Process Amendment Act No. 12 of 2026 required qualifying political parties to submit their list of nominees within 7 days of being allocated proportional representation seats. And he said the law provides any seat left vacant because a political party fails to submit its list within prescribed period must be redistributed to another qualifying political party. So now the ECZ Chief Electoral Officer said the NRPUP was aware of the number of the seats and it had been allocated but submitted fewer. So it's not favoritism, that's what they're saying. It's just because they submitted, fewer.
0: Okay, well noted. And so now going on to what's happening on the African continent, and this is where 10 African countries, unfortunately, have just been caught up catching strays in Israel's restrictions on foreign airline pilots and cabin crew. And so it seems like at least 10 of these countries that were published within the Live and Let's Fly publication, or the aviation publication, include Algeria, Comoros, Djibouti, Libya, Mali, Mauritania, Niger, Somalia, Sudan, and Tunisia. So it covers anybody who holds citizenship, be it either dual nationality, from countries without a formal diplomatic relation with Israel. So it doesn't matter.
1: It doesn't matter.
0: Yes, if you're from those 10, you're out immediately.
1: Whether you catch feelings, you don't catch feelings.
0: You're out. Done.
1: Now on to some sad news. Pope Leo to have surgery after lump found on lungs. Now, Pope Leo the 14th has announced that he will be operated in the coming days after a nodule was found on his lung during a medical checkup. The doctors found an early, localized nodule on his lung, and he told the public during his weekly Sunday prayers in St. Peter's Square in Rome. The 71-year-old pontiff said his medical team believe it would be right to intervene, and he had agreed to the operation. Now, Pope Leo reassured

0: pilgrims that the mass was well contained and caught at an early stage. And he concluded his Angelus prayer by thanking everyone for their spiritual closeness, mm-hmm. and said he entrusted himself to their prayers.
1: Okay.
0: So now, you know, Holy See, the press office spokesperson, Mattel Bruni, told the media that the operation is scheduled for the first days of the next of next week. Mm-hmm. And Bruni added that Pope is expected to take about a week to recover.
1: Okay. Well, we're definitely praying for his speedy recovery.
0: Yeah, he's in our prayers.
1: For sure. And now back to Zambia, though, where we are seeing that United Party for National Development, UPND, Copperbelt Provincial Chairperson, that is Elisha Matambo, has condemned political chants at Nkana Stadium in support of incarcerated opposition figures Brian Mundwele and Makhebi Zulu, warning that such conduct would not be tolerated at sporting venues. So the remarks follow reports of football fans chanting live at a Pelampi slogans during the matches, including the Zambia-Togo encounter, where supporters reportedly switched on their mobile phone lights at the stadium after the lights went off. So this was issued within a statement yesterday on Sunday, where Mr. Matambo described the scenes in Nkana Stadium as disgraceful, accusing individuals with political agendas of turning a football match into a political rally. So let soccer be soccer and let politics be politics.
0: Don't mix the two.
1: Mm-hmm.
0: Okay, all right. Now, ACC nabs ex-ministry accountant.
1: Yeah,
0: over 44.
1: ACC has been moving.
0: ACC is moving, yeah. Bah. Over 44 million kwacha social cash transfer heist. Now, a former project accountant at the Ministry of Community Development and Social Services has been swept into the net of law enforcement, accused of masterminding an eight-month plunder over 44 million kwacha meant to cushion the country's most vulnerable households. Now, Cassius Mwetwa, 47, of plot number A56, Minute Lusaka, was arrested by an anti-corruption commission, ACC, for corrupt practices involving 44,657,600 kwacha, mm-hmm. Public resources earmarked for the social cash transfer SCT program. Now, Mwetwa, who served under the ministry's project implementation unit, PIU, now faces eight counts of conspiracy to defraud the government of the Republic of Zambia and theft by public servant. Mm. And in a statement, ACC head of corporate communications, Joseph Mwenya, disclosed that the sum was siphoned through eight separate transactions executed in less than a year. Mm-hmm. So now, particulars of the offense are alleged that between May the 1st, 2025 and August 31st, 2026, Mwetwa and acting alongside unknown accomplices fraudulently fueled the funds into the Itezitezi District Welfare Assistance Committee account.
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0: better. Binto. Some wars are fought with fists, some with power, and some with family. The Machilas and Shimunzas are still at war. But when love threatens to unite the two families, a new enemy arrives. A new chief. A man with an old score to settle. And a son who was thought to be dead is back. When family is your battlefield, who survives? 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
1: Hey guys, let's play this game my mother taught me. 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
1: 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You know how we do every single day on the Health Buzz? We get to share some health tips, and I do hope that you do send me topics that you would like us to discuss here on the show. My name is Viola, the baddest girl on radio. Today, we're going to be talking about eating a variety of vegetables and fruits, right? It isn't just about adding color to your plate. 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Now, for example, leafy greens like spinach and kale are rich in iron. They're rich in calcium for strong bones and blood as well. 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Also, eating veggies and fruits keeps weight in check. Now, they're low in calories, but you keep feeling full, right? Also, eating fruits and vegetables does reduce diseases like you catching like serious diseases like diabetes and heart disease and some cancers as well. Now, eat at least 5 servings of fruits and vegetables every single day. Mix different colors. Think of it as eating the rainbow. Snack on fruits instead of processed junk food. Yes, even I need this. Then also try new recipes as well. Now, you can get creative with, vegetables and, of course, fruits. There's new recipes out there that you can try that might actually taste really delicious. Also, blend your fruits and greens into smoothies for a quick, healthy boost. Now, remember, no single fruit or vegetable has all the nutrients you need, but together they make a powerful team, right? They make a very powerful squad. They make a powerful team for your health. The more colors on your plate, the healthier and happy your body will be. I hope you found this information helpful, and do join me on the next Health Buzz tomorrow right here on Power 91.3 FM. Bye.
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1: Current temperature in Lusaka is 23 degrees Celsius. There is some hazy sunshine with cloud cover of 51%. Humidity is currently sitting at 41%, while indoor humidity is the same, so it's relatively ideal. Expect some temperature highs of 31 degrees Celsius, though, this afternoon, with some hazy sunshine and cloud cover dropping to 0%. At night, expect some temperature lows of 18 degrees Celsius with a clear night sky and just only 2% cloud cover. Sunrise in Lusaka was at 5:42, while sunset can be expected at 18:05.
2: And over in Kilimanjaro, Tanzania, it's cloudy. It's a cloudy morning with temperatures around 21 degrees Celsius with expected highs of 26 degrees Celsius and expected lows of 13 degrees Celsius during the day. Humidity is around 65% in the nearby Kilimanjaro focus area. Now, conditions are very throughout the day and wind is light to moderate, generally easterly to southeasterly. And sunrise was at 6:22 a.m. in the morning and sunset will be at 18:29 later in the evenings. Chances of rain, well, a small chance of a morning shower followed by a sunny spell in the afternoon.
1: Going all the way to Katete in Eastern Province, the current temperature is only 20 degrees Celsius. It is quite sunny with at least 1% cloud cover with humidity of 50% and indoor humidity of 49%. Expect some temperature highs of 26 degrees Celsius, which will be pleasant and quite sunny with cloud cover of only 4%. At night, expect some temperature lows of 18 degrees Celsius with a clear night sky and cloud cover of 0%. Sunrise in Katete was around 5:27, while sunset can be expected at 17:49.
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2: 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The first one, which already began, and it's Accra, Ghana, starting on the 27th of September, which already began. Yes, and Kigali, Rwanda, starting on the 18th of November. 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Oh, simply give us a call. And that's on +26 0773 843444 or contact your preferred travel agent. 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
0: Power.

0: J and featuring Bikwan Famaika. And in case you don't know, coming up next, just in the next couple of minutes, is, well, the story of this man, how he came to be.
1: Mm-hmm. Bikwan Famaika. We talked about him getting a free studio station.
0: Yes.
1: And also, he says to say, you know, when you combine the money he would bank in 6 months, it wouldn't even make 50 kwacha. In 6 months. He was banking, but numbers. So he says those were the words. First of all, those were the words he said. And then also, we look forward to what he will say after that in the Kennedy 101 podcast.
0: Exactly.
1: 10 hours. So
0: that's true.
1: I won't say much because I'll be telling you what you're saying. So, mm-hmm. 10 hours, was that 7 minutes and 8 minutes?
0: True, but you know how he says names at the end of his songs? So apparently the reason that he does that is because he's actually just doing a shout out to every single person who supported him.
1: As we enjoy, because when it starts like, best Tony Ronanando, Musunga Modeka, Mena Rispo, Tam Tam, Mash Anton, Selomedo, Gaza, Miguel, Jonas, Dem Dem.

0: song so far for the last couple of minutes. Mm-hmm. And in case you're wondering, who is this man? 10 a.m. sharp. It's the Kenny T101 podcast, and that is right here, live in simulcast, and that's on Power FM. So do stay tuned for that.
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0: Mr. Easy and Molly, the song is called Comfort. Well, take comfort. We do have the answer to our Brain Buster for today.
1: Mm-hmm. But before we go to Brain Buster, Shekinah, this song, did you see how it was trending on TikTok?
0: Absolutely. It still is trending. I think he said last time I saw from him, he said that he's going to repost everybody who danced to his song.
1: Oh, really? Mm. We should get on it, me and you.
0: I think it was like a one-time thing. You're saying at 15 hours, I'm going to start
1: posting. Oh, one-time thing. No, but it's still more. We can still do the challenge, isn't it?
0: Yes, menu. We can.
1: Yeah, because I trust me and I don't trust you, you know, because you need to go for some
0: I'll hold distance. The camera. I will hold the camera.
1: Well, our Brain Buster for today, it being a beautiful Monday and sunny Monday, actually. Huh?
0: Yes, it is a Monday.
1: So it's as follows. A man pushes his car to a hotel and immediately he realizes he's bankrupt.
0: Why I think I know
1: is
0: the
1: that
0: answer.
1: So?
0: Is it...
1: Wait.
0: Okay.
1: Let me say it again. Okay. A man pushes his car to a hotel and immediately he realizes he's bankrupt. Mm-hmm. Why is that so? Give me a guess, Shekinah.
0: But before my guess, you can call us up. You can send us a message right now. That's on 0955-997-997 or on 0979-192-485. What is the answer to the Brain Buster? In fact, we do have with us our head of tech.
1: Mm-hmm.
0: What is the answer, my good sir?
2: Come and put me on spot. I haven't even thought about it yet.
1: No, you're here. Need to answer.
2: I wasn't paying attention.
1: Give us a guess. Give us a guess.
2: I wasn't paying attention. I didn't know that I'm going to jump on it.
1: Ah,
2: well.
1: We're both.
2: So what's the question again?
1: So the question, the Brain Buster is,
2: what is it?
1: A man pushes his car to a hotel and immediately he realizes that he's bankrupt. Why is that so?
2: It's, can I have a minute?
1: We've even given you more than enough thinking time, right?
2: This is when you're now you're telling me.
1: It's going to 30 seconds now.
2: Okay, pass then.
1: Okay, try. Okay, at least try.
2: Let me try.
1: Mm-hmm.
2: Oh, snap. Man pushes his car to the hotel.
1: And immediately he realizes he's bankrupt. Why? After just pushing your car, then your boy realizes, oh, I'm bankrupt.
2: Eish. Okay, this one.
1: Just try. Say something. Say something.
2: Something.
1: Yes.
2: Something.
1: It's not fair. You people are not fair. But anyways, yeah, we have another person, right?
2: Yeah.
1: In studio.
2: Aliko Dangote.
1: Aliko Dangote, come here.
2: Come
1: this
2: here.
1: Aliko boy, Elido. What up? Yeah, my brother, how you doing?
3: Good. How is it?
1: We're good. So listen, we have a Brain Buster here.
2: I like Sungo.
1: Breakfast. Why shake down now, man?
3: I have a breakfast here, I like Sungo.
1: So

0: listen, Aleko boy, a man pushes his car, and then immediately a boy realizes, I'm bankrupt. Why is that so?
1: Okay, let me try. Because obviously, you need to drive in. Like, I mean, why are you pushing your car?
2: He was broke, that's why he was pushing the car.
0: That's your answer.
2: He was broke. Yes.
0: Yes, boss.
1: I'm bad if you're mounting. I think that's a fair answer.
0: Okay. All right.
1: Che, what's yours?
3: He was playing Monopoly. He's the man in Monopoly. He's the character there.
0: So now listen. If you've played Monopoly, that's the right answer. Because when you're pushing your car, that's what happens.
1: Makes sense. You see? This is why.
0: No, listen.
1: This is why it's for the breakfast show.
0: Yeah. But it's just, you know, a game.
2: I've played Monopoly.
0: No, but at least you should know something about Monopoly.
2: I don't.
0: Where do you stay? Okay, but boss, I'm going to use a Monopoly, isn't it?
1: Somebody should have your corner.
3: Well, this has been the Power Breakfast Show. We'll be back tomorrow with another Brain Buster. Give us your best guesses of what the answers are. Coming up next is the Kenny T One-on-One Podcast.
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1: Nothing brings our banjas together like a bad day. 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
2: Ati boy, after your flu season.
1: Okay. And your team finished where?
2: Forget the table. We beat you 3-2.
3: Football is back, which means the arguments are back. Yeah! The predictions are back. Yeah! The bragging rights are back. Yeah! Whether it's Chelsea, Arsenal, Manchester United, Real Madrid, Barcelona, AC Milan, Juventus, PSG, or Zambia, back your side. 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

0: 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Great. So today my guest is Stephen Bwalya, popularly known as Bikwan Famaika.
1: Yeah.
0: Tell me about your name.
1: Stephen Bwalya Bikwan Famaika.
0: Bikwan Famaika.
1: Bikwan Famaika. 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
0: Mm-hmm.
1: So no man Bikwan from Jamaica, but naipanga fe mudi Bikwan Famaika.
0: Aha.
1: Kuibi cafe, no city, un free cafe at nani.
0: So, I didn't get what don't tongue and never for a lot of
1: 5 days.
0: Have you been to Jamaica?
1: Not yet.
0: Okay, so both of us have never been there. I'd like to go to Jamaica one day. But what do you call Kasan?
1: Sana music, Kari Kuria.
0: My script here says you speak Chinese.
1: Yeah.
0: Chinese, Rwanda, actually, no, they have.
1: Yeah, chink.
0: Why somebody looks at Chinese?
1: Kaidi, my years ya kunmo. Kwari kwa tukuika la pokuma China ku.
0: You lived in China?
1: Nari leko.
0: Oh, you went to China? Okay.
1: So kwari ave avananza vina akoi.
0: Mm-hmm.
1: Wuna alesango na vina kuria. So kaidi ine ya kubazi, Bikwan Famaika, te tabari chita sana, tabari chita pronounce buin.
0: Mm.
1: So vina kuria, nikia tai kuwa taiye. 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
0: So I don't for I don't for Chinese, but I last minute fear chine.
1: Namabe push ya fe bueno, bueno. 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
0: Aye. 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Your early life. I'm told you're born in Chimwemwe. Tell us about your growing up.
1: I feel like I'm too much of a pain. Pakito Central Hospital.
0: His
1: school, na she did some biako face school. 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
1: Family and Aba Fiashi. 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
0: 8.
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0: 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How old are you, if you don't mind me asking?
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0: Oh.
1: Wam 98 wa mishana.
0: Yeah.
1: I go to shinga. Ah, karina chiking ne pama yezi ya.
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0: Okay, so ambani nishwale kula. 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
1: Yeah.
0: But growing up, what did you want to be? 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
0: Okay. 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The reason we want to talk about this is because, you know, sometimes a lot of young people want to start something. You know, so we're hoping that someone can draw some inspiration from your story.
1: Ine kaidi nganasalo le shapadi chimo na ngodi skuru ili ya kwebati walipuisha na maize out walikuwa tafe buin but from 2017 na lelo pano no ya po kuliko somland fwa impia
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0: Hmm.
1: Once about winning a badge, but obviously, you pang and the Paraval of Chiranga Middle Party, or of Ampera Passata, Dafino Kuraya Kuskura Sungi, Isana Kuru. But that's Alaista.
0: Eh? I didn't
1: know what you were going to Chiranga Muni. Eh, over the letter, Kuskur.
0: Kaira Abafiash Abafiash Sharavana Kashbai Temoya, Fiakulonga Longa Mine.
1: Everybody is coming from so no Maguasa Vafata, Walolesha family. Mm, Dimo, I'm a budget, I live on a pang and the guide film me queen when a fena we win a tense with a mushupa pang and the poishi, but tapari chidip. 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So I can't know Zambia. 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
0: Yeah.
1: Yeah, dancing to go up with you consume Zama Baza if I'm for Kavakova face. For Naritamino Vogula and everything. But quite Chefesana Naritamino Futugula and that's in a time on Kalafua. He care about each other chosen challenge. 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
0: well, Shanna Concoction of my video.
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1: 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They said I'm going to go to paramikira, but I'm going to go to the bomba. 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
0: Viaqui.
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1: 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But, ukale isa fi wake up, isa nama nubole isa fi wake up, but from today, as long as fina wato rimbo, ukale isa fi mkwe mba free. 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
2: Can I reach a conning motion?
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0: Because for really a part of your introduction, mashinafi, then in a personal, and in Shara Ndireshi, and I'm going to go back out to the best on Rola and Nuru number one.
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0: 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Yeah. 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
0: Based on kuhisa kufamili kumenda kurusa kaisa na shara kito. 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
1: Too bad. Anyway, moving on to another issue. Your song, Nkondo, with Vincenzo. Is it your biggest song?
0: Apaso, yeah, of course.
1: Yeah.
0: Today in the apaso ma, I'm even proud of me.
1: You're proud of you because it's got 12 million views.
0: Imagine, man, from
1: that's big.
0: Kadi ba mishina tu sanga ni yo zekari yo kwa mamtu nzuro na ini yo zama video ro namba anga tu abista adi yala isi kote na 5.2 million namba 12 lumo.
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1: Yafi.
0: Ta I mini napu apa yafi.
1: That's really good. You performed at the Africa concert. That's Africa Connect concert.
0: Yeah.
1: There was Diamond Platinum, Ira Star and these other guys.
0: Yeah.
1: How did it make you feel?
0: Ah, na yo.
1: Did you phone your situation?
0: Akai ma ishwa fi only yanko kari ama opportunities ya fiko tofu a abantu ba kubali shari ya fua fi munende de pa Vincenzo. 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
0: Yeah.
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1: 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So you could yaba kushiri the question ya. The question reads, are you happy with where you are right now? This question was asked by KLK, Malawan artist.
0: Okay.
1: Yeah.
0: Atina nishina?
1: KLK.
0: 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Olo na yo 100%. 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
1: 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Question while I push next guest, yes. 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
0: Ama awards in Zambia. 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
1: Twayungfa. 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Thanks a lot, man. It's been nice seeing you again. You know that time in Indola, like I said, we got confused. Don't forget not to share it.
0: Eh, mumfum.
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1: Fiyabu 50. 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Thanks a lot, man.
0: Cheers,
1: it's nice chatting with you. We're proud of the work that you're doing. Mm-hmm. From humble beginnings, you know. You're doing big things right now. I see how people react to your music and also even just the team. They were very excited when they heard that you're the one coming. So we wish you all the best. Thanks a lot. And may the good Lord keep blessing you.
0: Thank you so much, sir.
1: This has been the Kenny T 101 podcast brought to you by MTN. My name is Kenny T. I'm back again next week. Same place, same space. And we are closing the podcast with Pick One's outro.
0: Yeah. At the base to Rulanando, Musunga Modekai Mena Rizboy, Tiantian, Vashi Anton, Selomelo, Gaza, Miguel, Jonas, Dem, Naziz Boy, Bamunye Nyembe, Commandambio, Vilo, Shitambi, Bigi Bambocho, Bakuba, Bigi Basepula, Nomunanko Munta, Kochibuiku, Munyota, Boss Led Bwadanga, Kakwesa Kuisova, Panyampingi, Mumbunda, Boss Fiodo, Sompizo, Jot, Nafu Buch, Chatuan Bausa, Jerroni Kawasaki. 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

What up, Zambia? It's a very good morning. Yo, yo, what's good? What's happening? Hope you're feeling good because the energy is about to go all the way up. Big shout out to the Ken T and Big One for that powerful one-on-one podcast. If you're locked in, you know the conversation. We're real, the stories were authentic, and the vibes on point. But now, ladies and gentlemen, it's time to switch the atmosphere from the conversations to the vibration. Welcome to the Z, shake it down. My name is Aliku Boy Elido, and I always come with Chigelocha Entertainment. But because Chigelocha Entertainment, Sichiriko Lelo will still continue vibing on your favorite radio station, that's Power 91.3 FM. Let me here at the Z Shakedown with my powerful jam, Kalu Vibe 76 drums, Badoro. What up? How you feeling?

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1: This right here. This is for you. For him.
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0: 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This is refreshing. This is Vatra, made for life.
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3: Engineer backs government's electric vehicle transition, sets 5-year timeline. South UPND Special Mobilization Team calls for cleanup of the civil service and party structures ahead of 2031 polls. In international news, Algeria arrests 61 Moroccan nationals over alleged sabotage plot. In sports, Zambian coach Wada Wada named Malawi Premiership Coach of the Month after unbeaten run.
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3: To present the lunchtime news, my name is Viola Chuma. New Energy Science and Technology Engineer Bonfesilia Keenan Zulu says Zambia can successfully transition most of its urban government vehicle fleet to electric vehicles within 3 to 5 years, provided charging infrastructure development begins immediately. Zulu says the transition is achievable given the country's expanding electricity generation capacity, growing solar energy investments, and efforts to diversify its energy sources. Mr. Zulu says concerns over electricity availability, charging infrastructure costs, and grid costs and understandable, but should not delay the transition. He says Zambia's installed electricity generation capacity currently stands at between 4,500 and 4,700 megawatts, up from approximately 3,100 megawatts in 2021, while solar generation capacity has grown to more than 1,000 megawatts. Mr. Zulu says the country should establish charging stations along major transport routes and at government facilities, fuel stations and other public institutions supported by solar power and battery storage systems. He has also called for public-private partnerships to accelerate the development of charging networks with private investors and energy companies helping to build and operate the infrastructure. Engineer Zulu recommends a phased approach, beginning with government vehicles operating in urban centres such as Lusaka, Dola, Kitwe, Livingstone, Chingola and Kabwe before extending the programme to provincial centres and long-distance routes. He says although electric vehicles have higher initial purchase costs, they generally require less maintenance and have lower operating costs than conventional fuel-powered vehicles. Engineer Zulu adds that wider adoption of electric vehicles could reduce government spending on imported fuel, ease pressure on foreign exchange, and strengthen national energy security. He says a broader electric vehicle ecosystem, including extensive intercity charging infrastructure, could be developed within 5 to 10 years, provided investment in electricity generation and solar energy continues. Mr. Zulu says Zambia should not wait for perfect conditions before embracing electric mobility, arguing that the country already has the energy resources and policy momentum needed to begin the transition. Some stakeholders have welcomed President Hakainde Hichilema's call for national peace and reconciliation while emphasizing that the effort must be genuine and inclusive. Organizations including the Action Institute for Policy Analysis Center and the Zambia Civil Liberties Union warn that true dialogue requires addressing political detentions and restoring trust in democratic institutions. IPAC Executive Director Solomon Goma has emphasized that political reconciliation must be more than a symbolic gesture, stating that it requires concrete steps to restore trust in democratic institutions and ensure inclusivity. Speaking to Parafem News, Mr. Ngoma stated that meaningful dialogue cannot thrive when democratic voices are surpassed and the relationship between the government and the Catholic Church is strained. He insisted that the shrinking political space, combined with the current impasse involving the Catholic Church, undermines the moral foundation of reconciliation, especially given the Church's historic role in Zambia's democratic journey. Mr. Ngoma emphasized that IPAC believes reconciliation remains attainable, but only if it is done in good faith.
4: The Action Institute for Policy Analysis Center welcomes President Hage Ndechirema's call for national peace and reconciliation. But we emphasize that reconciliation must be more than a symbolic gesture. It requires concrete steps that restore trust in democratic institutions and ensure inclusivity. Continued escalation of opposition leaders casts doubt on the sincerity of the reconciliation efforts, as dialogue cannot thrive when key voices are silenced. Equally, the strained relationship between the church and the government undermines the moral foundation of reconciliation. Given the church's history role in Zambia's democratic journey, IPAC believes that reconciliation is attainable, but only if it is pursued in good faith. This means allowing opposition leaders to participate freely, ensuring that the judiciary and law enforcement operate independently, and creating a structured dialogue from framework that includes political parties, civil society, traditional leaders, and the church. Reconciliation must also be accompanied by reforms that strengthen democratic freedoms and safeguard the rule of law. In our view, national reconciliation is possible, but it will require courage from the government to accept criticism, humility to engage with dissenting voices, and commitment to justice as the foundation of peace. Without them, without these elements, reconciliation risks becoming rhetoric than reality.
3: Meanwhile, Zambia's Civil Liberties Union Executive Director Isaac Mwanza said national dialogue is only possible if the government addresses matters surrounding alleged political detentions. Mr. Mwanza further advised President Hichilema to take the lead in reconciliation, emphasizing that the national dialogue should be genuine and inclusive. Center for Peace Research and Advocacy, CPRA, Executive Director Clifton Mayaba Chifuwe described the call as the most important political message delivered by the head of state. Mr. Chifuwe said the peace the country has enjoyed should not be taken for granted, adding that it is key to the ambitious Grow Zambia agenda. He warned that Zambia risks compromising this growth agenda if peace is threatened.
5: So when President Hage Ndechirema opened the first session of the 14th National Assembly on Friday, 9th October 2026, his address was framed around Grow Zambia, an agenda for inclusive growth and opportunity for everyone. Now, what we can note from his speech is that the speech went beyond economic policy. It also set out a political and social message for the country after a highly contested general election. Some of the few takeaways that we get as an organization from him is, number one, national peace, unity, and patriotism. The president called on Zambians to raise above political differences and put the national interest first. And this resonates very well with us as an organization, because we've always been pushing.
3: Economist Kelvin Chisanga has called for a coordinated economic management strategy and stronger governance systems as Zambia prepares its 2027 national budget. Mr. Chisanga says the country must address interconnected economic pressures, including debt management, inflation, interest rates, exchange rate, movements and government borrowing, alongside developments in copper production, electricity supply, fuel cost, and agricultural output. He says these factors will influence business confidence, investment, export earnings, production costs, and the affordability of food. Mr. Chisanga notes that lower inflation does not automatically translate into lower prices, while reductions in policy interest rates do not necessarily make commercial loans more affordable. He says the 2027 national budget should prioritize irrigation, energy infrastructure, manufacturing, mineral beneficiation, small and medium-sized enterprise financing, and export diversification. Mr. Chisanga further stresses the need to maintain fiscal discipline while protecting essential social services and productive investment. He says Zambia must move beyond economic stabilization towards expanding production, adding that progress should be measured by jobs created, exports increased, productivity improved, and household purchasing power strengthened. In another development, the Anti-Corruption Commission has arrested former Ministry of Community Development and Social Services project accountant Keshias Mwetwa over alleged corruption involving 44.6 million kwacha meant for social cash transfer program. Mr. Mwetwa, 47, who served under the project implementation unit, has been charged with 8 counts of conspiracy to defraud the government and theft by public servant. According to ACC Head of Corporate Communications Joseph Mwenya, the alleged offences occurred between May 1, 2025 and August 31, 2026, when 44,657,600 kwacha was allegedly transferred in 8 transactions into the Teji Teji District Welfare Assistance Committee account under the pretext that the money was intended for SCT administrative activities. Mr. Mwenya says the funds were allegedly diverted for personal gain through cash withdrawals from the committee's account, with the money suspected to have been used to acquire and maintain properties, including real estate and motor vehicles. This social cash transfer program provides financial assistance to vulnerable households across the country. Mr. Mwetwa has since been released on bond and is expected to appear in court soon. The ACC has warned public officers and other individuals entrusted with public funds against misusing or diverting government resources for personal gain, stating that such conduct will not be tolerated.
6: Mr. Mwetwa, aged 47, of plot number A56, Minwood, Lusaka, who served under the project implementation unit, has been charged on 8 counts of conspiracy to defraud the government of the Republic of Zambia, contrary to Section 313 of the Penal Code Act, Cap 87 of the Laws of Zambia, and theft by public servant, contrary to Section 277, as read with 265 of the Penal Code Act, Cap 87 of the Laws of Zambia. The scale of the alleged financial loss is particularly concerning, given that 44,657,600 kwacha was allegedly diverted through 8 transactions within a period of just 8 months.
3: In international news, Algerian authorities say they have arrested 61 Moroccan nationals suspected of planning acts of sabotage aimed at undermining national security and public order. Morocco's General Directorate of National Security described the suspects as members of an international Moroccan criminal network. Those arrested reportedly include a former Moroccan army soldier, with the group said to have entered Algeria through mountain trails from neighboring Tunisia. The arrests come amid long-standing tensions between Algeria and Morocco, largely centered on the disputed territory of Western Sahara. Morocco has controlled most of the mineral-rich former Spanish colony for decades and considers it part of its territory, while Algeria supports the pro-independence Polisario Front, which advocates self-determination for the Sahrawi people. The land border between the two countries have been closed since 1994, while Algeria severed diplomatic relations with Morocco in 2021. Tensions over Western Sahara have also persisted following a United Nations Security Council resolution adopted in May backing Morocco's autonomy plan for the territory. The resolution described genuine autonomy under Moroccan sovereignty as potentially the most feasible solution to the decades-long conflict. Still in international news, at least 139 people have died, including 15 children, after a migrant boat capsized on Thursday night off the coast of Djibouti en route to Yemen. The International Organization for Migration says 82 people, all Ethiopians, have survived, while another 84 people are still missing. A humanitarian response coordinator for the UN agency, Safiya Ibrahim, said it capsized off the port town of Obok. Personal items likely belonging to those on the boat were seen on a beach as search and rescue work continued. The IOM says it is providing assistance to the survivors, including healthcare and assistance in contacting their families. COISAC said the tragedy is a stark reminder of the dangers migrants face while seeking a new life elsewhere. We now take a quick break and return shortly with sports news.
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3: Zambian coach Wedson Wada Nyirenda has been named the August Coach of the Month in Malawi's 2026 FDH Bank Premiership after guiding FCB Nyasa Big Bullets through an impressive unbeaten run. This is Nyirenda's second monthly award since taking charge of the Malawian Giants in June, having also won the June accolade. His latest award follows a four-match unbeaten run in which Big Bullets collected 10 points from a possible 12, scoring 8 goals and keeping 4 consecutive clean sheets. The run included victories over Chitipa United and Koronga United, a goalless draw against Luna Mitundu, and a commanding 5-0 win over Silver Strikers, in which Ephraim Kondowe scored a hat-trick. Nyirenda received the award at halftime during Sunday's league encounter against Blue Eagles at Pira Stadium, where his side went on to record a 2-0 victory. The result lifted Big Bullets to the top of the standings with 33 points, one ahead of their closest challengers, Mighty Wanderers, as the title race intensifies. Nyirenda, a former coach of Zambia's Chipolopolo, Zesco United and Zanaco, won the award ahead of fellow nominees De Klerk Musaka Kuona of Blue Eagles and Abbas Makawa of Civil Service United. And on that sporting note, we have come to the end of the lunchtime news. For more upfront and reliable news, follow us on Facebook by searching for the Power News Network page. Before we go, here are the headlines once more. Engineer backs government's electric vehicle transition sets 5-year timeline. South UPND Special Mobilization Team calls for cleanup of the civil service and party structures ahead of 2031 polls. In international news, Algeria arrests 61 Moroccan nationals over alleged sabotage plot. In sports, Zambian coach Wada Wada named Malawi Premiership Coach of the Month after unbeaten run. My name is Viola Chuma. Good afternoon.
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5: From the small mining town of Chililabombwe, a young voice dared to dream beyond the borders of home. 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He became a voice for the nation. They watched him climb, they watched him soar, and when the moment came to choose his name, he proved that he was indeed the Eagle One. But this moment, this very moment, is written in stone. 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And now, get ready for more goosebumps. 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Chile 1, Mr. Zambia. Destiny. Album launch. Nkana Stadium shutdown. 31st October, 2023.
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Rappa pinana pi, tisha on the dance of daddy with way WYFR reading, yeah, and he did justice on this one. 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My name is Aliko Boy Elido, and we go straight into our sports update. So that's a very common sports update. Namas Nankania sports, my name is Yendela.

0: I don't want to take me silence for witness. 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You mad? Mad. By the Empire Music Worldwide, Uno said it in Bombo Clad Glover.
1: Here it is.
0: We set the trends and all of them follow. 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
1: Good afternoon and welcome to your sports updates. We bring you the latest developments from the local football scene, the Copa Queens, Olympic qualification campaign and action from international football. We start with Zambia. The Zambia Copa Queens prepare for Uganda. The Copa Queens are preparing for a crucial second leg encounter against Uganda's Crested Cranes in African qualifiers for the 2028 Los Angeles Olympic Games. Zambia lost first leg 2-1 in Kampala despite taking an early lead through Prisca Chelufya. In the sixth minutes, Uganda responded through Agnes Naukenya and Sylvia Kavene. The Copa Queens now return home, needing to overturn the one-goal deficit when the teams meet in Ndola on Tuesday, 13th October at 18 hours. Interim coach Charles Alubono has challenged his players to show greater determination as Zambia fights to keep its Olympic qualification hopes alive. In Zambian Super League, Power Dynamos return to winning ways. Defending champions Power Dynamos have recorded their first victory of the 2026 transitional season after beating Changa Rangers 1-0 in Kitwe on Sunday. Joshua Budom scored the decisive goal in the 14th minute from a free kick, helping the defending champions recover from their opening match defeat. Meanwhile, Konkola Blades produced a comeback to defeat Zanaco 3-2 in Lusaka, maintaining their strong start. The campaign Ghana FC also impressed with 4-1 victory over McKinney All Stars. And those are your sports updates on the Z Shakedown.
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0: entertainers. This is where we recognize the talent, shaping the Zambian music industry. You know what time it is. You know what I mean. Yeah. Shaping Zambian music industry. And the people who've been giving you those back-to-back hits who deserve the crown, eh? And which artist has been keeping your playlist on repeat. It's all about the music, the fans, and the people making Zambian music entertainment bigger and better. So stay locked, eh? Stay locked to Power 91.3, the home of great music and entertainment, as we celebrate the stars and the future of Zambian music. And don't forget that the nomination are proudly brought to you by the World's Cut Energy Drink. Bring the energy, celebrate the talent, and feel the vibe. You know what time it is. We're talking about the nomination. So for calling, the number to call is 0955-997-997. And that's for calling. 0955-997-997. And then kuri badzwari pa Airtel, you can just send me a text. I read. And you can even send me a text message and just give me a request which particular song you want to listen to and the songs that you are voting for. Remember, we do the countdown on Saturday, 14 to 18 hours every Saturday right here on Power 91.3 FM. 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It's been on a Monday mangakwa yama serious, my zero. 0979-192485 messages, 0955-997-997 for calling here, right here on the Zay Dishek. Let's continue enjoying the music.
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0: Wildcat Energy Drink. Untamed energy. Some wars are fought with fists, some with power, and some with family. The Machilas and Shimunzas are still at war. But when love threatens to unite the two families, a new enemy arrives. A new chief. A man with an old score to settle. And a son who was thought to be dead is back. When family is your battlefield, who survives? This season, the past comes back for everyone. 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
1: We've all done it. 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The slurp. There's the hot tea slurp. 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With the milk-it slurp, you can tell the subject wants to sip every drop of milky goodness in the pack until there is nothing left.
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We've started with our nominations. Not my messages, Tambo Two, not to boil our quad. Hi, good afternoon. Owenzo from Kabanana, play for me. Chili One, Faith Papawa. Oh, Chili One selling Faith Papawa. Shout out to Kabanana. Eh? And shout out to Joe Tolo at Joe America. Kumimosa, Koratsa. It's good that you people are listening to Power FM. Continue listening to Power FM. And shout out to Joe Tolo, Joe America.

And that's how our countdown was going on a Saturday. We made sure that this one, we're making sure that this one had to feature on the countdown. Maki 2, God is good. And this is the nomination on Z Take Down. This particular one is powered by World Cash Energy Drink. Drink as much as Tazi. The energy that I give you on radio. You must talk about World Cash. Mkwana chat ba pondo swa kusila ntimazi ba World Cash yangeni samu. So ndi mo mene ndi let. Wow, koko mo mene mtimbirira. At haya likubo, I'm enjoying the show. Kindly play me Tishan Seasons. JC Kalings featuring Makitu and J Rock's Finish. It's Yomi Palinda. Atao Balinda. Representing Ghetto to the fullest, Freedom kwa mwachi tabuanji, ba mimosa mwachi tabuanji, ba kabanana, ba matero, Zambia yonse. Just enjoying the Zed Shakedown. And this particular jam was on number 7 on Saturday. Make sure that you continue voting for it so that it can continue staying on

0: People say that when you've been together for a long time, you become identical.
1: They become double action.
0: For example, we dress the same.
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0: We like the same cars.
1: The car I like is an ambulance. Ndawanga tipit, I don't hear you.
0: We love the same food.
1: Your vitumbua, scones and cakes are nice. 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

That to Matilizida, Coach Request, afternoon, a little boy Lido, Amniko Pach Samba Ranch. Kindly play Ming Kondo by this more featuring chair with superstar. I'm sure the more Kondo with Amanda because he's a later. And make sure that you give me a 2D to read it to my bonus so that we make it 1, 2, 3 as our nominations. And it's Mamba vote and the Mamba vote. So show on the set, shake it down. Here is in Kondo, this more chair with superstar.

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0: 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Who definitely do that? Who definitely play that? Oh, Sawala, oh, Sawala. You still on the Z Shakedown and we're doing the the countdown nominations. Abatuza kudala ti. Hi, Aliku boy, Elito. Ine yanga yende so. List yanga yende so. Let me read this, huh? Let me read this. Hi, Aliku, I'm enjoying the show. My number one is Tishon Seasons, Jessica Links, Sharing Makitu, and J-Rox Finish. Okay, taikonda na eve yo. Sotsana, taikonda yo. Ati, hi, how are you? It's me, Kondike, na iberenga kudiala, yaba Kondike. My bwezulu kapo, but anyways, mpitirizi na soche, indi mameneti machitila on the Z-Shake down. Make sure you continue vibing to our local music. We give you nothing but the best of Zambian music right here every day.
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2: 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We beat you 3-2.
3: Football is back, which means the arguments are back. Yeah! The predictions are back. Yeah! The bragging rights are back. Yeah! 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
1: It's a very lovely afternoon. 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We start with Lusaka, experiencing heavy sunshine with temperatures currently around 29 degrees Celsius. The temperature is expected to reach a maximum of 30 degrees, while the minimum is around 18 degrees. The skies are expected to remain mostly clear into the evening with no significant chance of rainfall. Moving forward to Western Province, it is a hot and sunny afternoon. Temperatures are currently at 35 degrees Celsius, with the mercury expected to climb to a high of 36 degrees. The minimum temperature is around 18 degrees. The chance of rainfall remains very low, so if you are out and about, make sure that you are hydrated and take precautions against all the heat in the afternoon. And across the border, we go to Zimbabwe. We are looking at the hazy sunshine and warm condition. Temperatures are currently at 32 degrees Celsius with maximum of 34 degrees expected during the day and minimum of around 16 degrees overnight. The probability of rainfall remains very low, with generally clear condition expected into the evening. And those are your weather updates for today on the Zed Shakedown.
0: 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Weather Update.

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1: Cool down with this Pepsi, Muntuanga. 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

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Are you going to watch him? Yeah, definitely. I'll be the first in line to buy that ticket. That is music coming through from Ashake, straight from the oven. This one just dropped earlier on today, and it's called Oba, playing right here on Power 91.3 FM. Welcome to Temanga 913. Boo, boo, boo, boo. How are you doing? How are you doing? I'm doing great. I'm doing amazing. My weekend was amazing. It was exciting. I was at the Oktoberfest. I hope you were there too. I hope you said hi, man. I did say that I'm going to be there. Of course, we're doing something for Power TV. And most definitely, we're having fun. All the acts. Shout out to every artist that held it down. Starting with T-Lo. Starting with Tia. Yeah, T-Lo brought out your Tsunguchaya. Brought out. Yes, so Tito brought out Tia, which was super exciting. And we also did see J-Max, Jemudemudapa. He held it down. Most definitely, Blood Kid, Vincenzo, Big One for Micah. Guys, I hope you have watched the Kenny T101 podcast, Big One for Micah, which is doing tremendous. You can watch it. It has been pinned to our Kenny T101 page so that you'll be able to be inspired, entertained, of course, such an amazing human being. And we did have, of course, the main act of the show, Yo Maps, was performing. Guys, mwenze kuti, eh? Were you there at the Mose De, that is Oktoberfest? Oh my goodness, yeah. No, these events are quite hectic. Anyway, it's brought to you by Mosi, of course. We had such an exciting day, such an exciting afternoon. It was a bit hectic, but it was worth it. Of course, whoever we waited for, they gave us an amazing live performance. But welcome to Temanga 913. My name is Fortress. I'm going to be with you up until 18 hours. So we're going to be cruising throughout the entire afternoon. It's quite hot, I know. We'll be checking out what is happening in sports, business, tech, everything. It will be happening right here on Temanga 913. Let's head on to South Africa. This is coming from Deben Koko. This one features Musa Keys, Dino, Lebs of the Villain. This one is Possible.

Yo, what's up? It's Motale Mwanza, a.k.a. the M Nation, baby. It's M Nene. And you're listening to Power FM 91.3. Hits all day.

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0: You, I hope you're doing amazing. I hope you're doing fantastic. Now, of course, you know how we roll every single Monday. And, of course, we are letting you in on something interesting that is courtesy of Uganda Airlines. Joining us is Mrs. Rose Muyinda, who's the country manager for Uganda Airlines. And she's here, of course, to let us know on what type of experience you will be having if you fly with Uganda Airlines. Welcome back, and how are you doing today?
1: I'm good. How are you doing? Nice having me today.
0: It's always a pleasure having you.
1: Thank you.
0: All right. Now let's kickstart our conversation. Where is Uganda Airlines from, and what is its mission?
1: Wow, thank you so much. Thank you.
0: Welcome.
1: Uganda Airlines is a flagship national carrier from Uganda.
0: Yes.
1: Which transports air transport for both passengers and cargo. And we do within Africa, touching Asia as well, touching Europe.

0: And I was like, you know what? You should tune into my show one of these days. Who knows? You might just be in for a surprise and win something.
1: Exactly, yes.
0: All right. Now, for somebody who is a first traveler, how often do you fly to Zambia? And what type of aircraft is it?
1: Yeah, thank you so much for that. We are flying daily to Zambia from 4 flights. To 8 flights.
0: Yes.
1: We have double daily on Saturday. So no excuse. You know, anytime someone feels or a traveler feels like traveling out of here to Uganda, which is the hub and beyond, to the Pearl of Africa and beyond, we have daily flights. Yes, we have daily flights. And we are also operating the on this sector. We are operating the CRJ 900, and we also have the Boeing 737 as well on this sector. But if they are connecting out of Entebbe to continue to Europe, that's London Gatwick, or to continue to Asia, that's Bombay, or to continue to even Johannesburg, actually, we do have, we operate sometimes the Airbus 330, and also to Dubai. And Lagos also sometimes we do 330, so they can have a test of the state of the art, which is the 330 Airbus.
0: Oh, definitely dope stuff. Now, for somebody who might be listening right now and they haven't flown with Uganda Airlines yet, how many destinations do you fly to? Can you kindly name them?
1: Yeah, sure. We fly to 17 destinations, yeah, and very soon we are also going to add 2 more.
0: Yes.
1: Yes, but firstly, to Europe, we go to London, but we also have other, we have plans to expand to other destinations, which I might not be able to mention now, but yes, for now, we still go to London Gatwick in Europe, and then for Middle East, we have Dubai.
0: Yes.
1: And then for Asia, we have Bombay. Then within Africa, we have Lagos. We have Mogadishu.

0: Kinshasa, Juba. Mm-hmm. Then Southern Africa, we have, of course, Lusaka, yeah. Harare, mm-hmm. Johannesburg.
1: Yeah.
0: Cape Town is coming soon as well. And we have other destinations that are coming as well.
1: Okay.
0: Yes.
1: Mm-hmm. Now, let's dive into our new destinations that are coming. Are you expecting any new aircraft or destinations launching this year? Of course, we have heard Uganda Airlines is also expanding.
0: Yes.
1: What new routes or destinations can we expect soon?
0: Okay, the new, yes, we have a couple of things that are new coming.
1: Mm-hmm.
0: One is the routes.
1: Yes.
0: We have the ones that are confirmed right now. We have Kigali is confirmed,
1: mm-hmm.
0: which is 18th of November.
1: Yeah.
0: Accra, mm-hmm. Ghana is confirmed, which is this very month on 27th. Yes, then the other news, which is so exciting, is a firm order,
1: mm-hmm.
0: to increase our fleet,
1: yeah.
0: as Uganda Airlines, because right now we have 7 aircraft, but there's a firm order for more 8 aircrafts that have been signed with Boeing,
1: mm-hmm.
0: and those are 4 short haul flights, which is the 737,
1: okay.
0: and then we have also 4 787 for the long haul. Short haul, I mean flights that are within 2 to 3 hours.
1: Mm-hmm.
0: The long haul, those are flights 7, 8, 9 hours. So they will take the long distances from here, let's say to London, to France, to, you know, all those long destinations. So then we are covered.
1: Yes. That is definitely super exciting.
0: Mm.
1: So how does Uganda Airlines make travel easier for Zambian passengers that are looking to reach regional and international destinations?
0: Yeah, like I mentioned, we are flying out of here daily.
1: Mm-hmm.
0: So meaning we have really improved our connectivity.
1: Yeah.
0: So any traveler, traveling from Zambia, it can easily connect to the Pearl of Africa and beyond. And our connectivity has really improved, because right now, once you leave Lusaka, you go to Entebbe, we are able to take you to all the other destinations, actually even further. Not even only on Uganda Airlines, we are taking passengers even to other airlines out of Entebbe, because

0: fast becoming a big hub whereby passengers are connecting to these different destinations. So from here you can connect to Asia, from here you can connect to Europe, you can connect to Middle East, you can connect within Africa. So it's really making it very easy to connect for travelers from here to connect. So we are bringing the world to Zambia, so yeah, they're able to, you know, connect easily from Lusaka to Entebbe, and then from Entebbe to other destinations as well.
1: I love that. Yes. Of course, we cannot forget about the classes.
0: Oh, yes.
1: What classes are offered with Uganda Airlines?
0: Yeah, we have on this Airbus 330, we have three classes, and that is the business class, which is flat bed, beautiful interior, a new aircraft clean.
1: Mm-hmm.
0: And then we have the premium economy, which can as well also recline to a very comfortable, you know, inclination. And then we also have economy class. And it also has very big, good pitch and enough legroom. Our aircrafts are actually spacious. They have enough legroom. And also, of course, the CRJ as well. Mm-hmm. We have enough legroom, even in business, even in economy. The legroom is, you know, it's spacious enough.
1: Okay.
0: Yes.
1: You are definitely going to have an amazing experience. Have you heard? There is a bed.
0: Yes.
1: In the business class you can definitely forget that you're on a flight. You will definitely rest and experience the great food.
0: Exactly.
1: What can passengers expect when they choose Uganda Airlines? What makes the experience unique?
0: Oh, wow. It's the warm service.
1: Mm-hmm.
0: It's the friendly experience that they will experience with the Ugandan hospitality.
1: Yep.
0: The food, including Shima.
1: Yes, Akavwali.
0: Yes, exactly. So they'll experience that. And even for our passengers who have special meals, like, let's say, diabetic, low fat, you know, we have different, many types of meals that some of our guests might need.
1: Mm-hmm.
0: So those are guaranteed on request, as long as you order it within 48 hours, you're able to get your special meal. Yes. And we have also enhanced our in-flight entertainment. We have USB charging, you have leg room, we have in-flight services. Our catering has been enhanced, so the experience is really great.
1: Yeah,
0: and of course, our class and comfort for our new aircrafts, because mm-hmm. our aircrafts are relatively new, and they were for the past 2 years they were Ugandan Airlines was voted as one with the youngest fleet.
1: Mm-hmm.
0: For 5 years in a row.
1: Mm-hmm.
0: We were voted as an airline with the youngest fleet
1: that so we expanded.
0: Yes. So you can expect comfort, you expect class, cleanliness, good food, and of course on-time performance as well.
1: Alright.
0: Yes.
1: Now for you who is listening out there, every Monday, if you have been tuning in to Power 91.3 FM every Monday, you are expected to at least walk away with something exciting, and that is a plane ticket courtesy of Uganda Airlines. All you have to do is that our beautiful lady here will ask you a very, very simple question. I hope you have been paying attention and you will be answering the questions, and if you answer them correctly, then you are definitely going to walk away with a return ticket courtesy of Uganda Airlines. So I hope you are listening right now. All you have to do is give us a call. First come, first serve. And you definitely have to answer the correct questions. The numbers are 0955-997-997. All right? So that's the number that we're using for phone calls right now. You can give us a buzz. That's on 0955-997-997. And you do have a chance of walking away with a ticket courtesy of Uganda Airlines. I love how people are so quick with their fingers right now. They are already calling. Hello? All right. Hello? Okay, so you can give us a call again. That's on 0955-997-997. All right, 0955-997-997. That's the number that you are using. And you're going to be answering just a simple question. And that is for you to walk away with a plane ticket. And this is a return ticket, by the way. Yes, so for our listeners who are planning their next trip, how can they book with Uganda Airlines as we are waiting for them to give us a call?
0: Yes, very, very easy. Mm-hmm. We have a mobile app.
1: Yes.
0: Uganda Airlines mobile app, which can be accessed on both Android and iPhone, mm-hmm. Our app store. And we also have our website, which is www.ugandaairlines.com. Mm-hmm. Uganda Airlines, there's only one A in between Uganda and airline, so don't put two A's. It's mm-hmm. one A. Or visit Uganda Airlines ticketing office at the East Park Mall. And also we have another office at Kenneth Kaunda International Airport. Or you can call us on 260-77-384-3444. And the other number is 260-773-846-199. 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Or you can contact your preferred travel agent, and also you can follow us on our handles, Facebook, okay, and Instagram at Uganda Airlines.
1: All right. Yes. Hello.
2: Hello.
1: Hello. Good afternoon. How are you doing today?
2: I'm all right. How are you?
1: I'm fine, thank you. Who am I speaking to?
2: Gift Chama.
1: Sorry, what's your name again?
2: Gift Chama.
1: Gift Chama.
2: Yes.
1: Okay, Gift Chama, what's the first four numbers of the NRC?
2: Sorry?
1: The first four numbers of the NRC?
2: It's 360.
1: 360. Yes, 121. Okay, all right. Are you ready for the question?
2: Yes, madam.
1: Okay, you can take it away.
0: Okay, Gift, how are you?
2: I'm all right.
0: No, I can't hear.
1: He's saying he's doing quite well.
0: Okay. All right. Okay, Gift, just one question for you. Where are our offices located in Lusaka?
1: Hello?
2: East Park.
1: He's saying East Park. East Park. Are you sure?
2: Yes.
0: How can you direct somebody to the offices?
2: Just to tell him that your office is at East Park.
1: You just know that it's located at East Park.
2: Yes, my dear.
1: Okay, do you have another question?
0: Another one is, we recently announced two destinations. Can you tell us the two destinations that we are about to open?
2: It's Kenya and South Africa.
1: Can you say that again?
2: Kenya and South Africa.
1: Are you sure?
2: Yes.
1: Okay. Gift, keep listening in. We'll find out if you want, okay?
2: Okay.
1: All right. Thank you very much. You have a lovely day. All right. So you can give us a call. The phone lines are open, but we'll be closing them very soon. So make sure that if you have quick fingers right now, start dialing 0955-997-997. So she will ask you very simple questions and you will have a chance to walk away. That is with a plane ticket courtesy of Uganda Airlines. Hello, Yesudo Power.
3: Hello, good afternoon.
1: Good afternoon, how are you doing today?
3: Good, thanks, how are you?
1: I'm doing fantastic. Who am I speaking to?
3: You're talking to Daniel.
1: Okay, Daniel, what's your full name?
3: Nyambe. Daniel Nyambe.
1: Okay, Daniel Nyambe, what's the first four numbers of your NRC?
3: What's the what?
1: First four numbers of your NRC, first four digits.
3: Oh, 1670.
1: Okay, Daniel, are you ready? Okay, I just needed the first four. Are you ready?
3: Yes, yes.
1: Okay, take it away.
0: Yes, Daniel, how are you?
3: Good, thanks. How are you?
0: Yes. Okay, we recently announced two destinations. Which ones are those where we are about to start flying?
3: You talked about Cape Town in South Africa and also in Europe. You are not specific about Europe, maybe I missed, but I heard that you go to London and then you open up in Europe soon, some other countries in Europe as well as Cape Town.
1: Are you sure?
3: That's what I heard, yes.
1: Okay, I'm going to give you another try for you to try again.
3: Okay.
1: Yes, so which two countries are the new destinations that will be introduced?
3: The new destination?
1: Yes, the same question. What new routes are we introducing?
3: Of course, South Africa. South Africa is talking about the country.
1: And
3: I missed the other one. I just heard you say some country in Europe. So I missed the other one.
1: Okay. All right, Daniel. Thank you very much for coming through. We'll find out if you won, okay?
3: Okay,
1: fine. Okay, keep tuned in to Power 91.2 FM. All right, so I think we can take in a few more calls. And yes, she is asking you simple questions. So I hope you have been paying attention. You do stand a chance of walking away with a ticket courtesy of Uganda Airlines. So we do have a ticket right now that needs to be given away to one lucky winner. All you have to do is give us a call and answer the simple questions. The number is 0955997997. That is 0955997997. I am so excited. It's always exciting to give out a ticket.
4: Oh yeah, it is.
1: It is super exciting. Hello. Good afternoon. How are you doing today?
5: I am okay. How are you?
1: I'm doing well, thank you. Who am I speaking to?
5: You are speaking to Mambo Bright.
1: Mambo Bright?
5: Yes.
1: Okay, Mambo Bright, what's the first four numbers of the NRC? The first four numbers of your NRC, Bright?
5: 1120.
1: 1120?
5: Yes.
1: Okay, are you ready?
5: Yeah, I'm very much ready.
4: Yes, Mambo Bright, how are you?
5: I'm okay, madam. How are you?
4: Oh, good. Which are the two destinations that we are about to open?
5: In South Africa, Cape Town.
1: Two destinations. You have just mentioned one.
5: And the other in Europe. But I'm not specifically which is destination.
1: You're saying it is what are the two destinations again?
5: The first one is in Cape Town, South Africa.
1: Uh-huh.
5: And the second one is in Europe, but you are not specific which one in Europe.
1: Okay, are you sure we're not specific?
5: Yes,
1: okay, Mr. Mambo Bright, thank you very much for coming through. Keep tuned in to Power, find out if you want, okay?
5: Thank you very much, madam.
1: Okay, all right, so we'll be closing the phone lines very soon. All you have to do is give us a call. I think we do have a minute to spare right now, so give us a call if you have quick fingers right now. Dial 0955 997 997 this minute. That's 0955 997 997. So they're very simple questions that she's asking, and you do stand a chance of walking away with a ticket courtesy of Uganda Airlines. Hello.
6: Hello.
1: Hello, good afternoon. How are you doing?
6: So I'm calling for the second time. Can I try again?
1: Is this Mr. Gift?
6: No, Daniel.
1: Oh, Daniel. Okay. You've come back. You want to give it a try again?
6: Yes.
1: Okay, go ahead. What question are you asking him?
4: Oh, he came back to try that same question.
1: Yes.
4: That was the destinations.
1: The destinations.
6: No, because you're asking about the two new destinations?
1: Yes, please.
6: Okay. So, Accra, Ghana.
1: Accra, Ghana.
6: And Kigali, Rwanda.
1: And Kigali, Rwanda. Are you sure about the destinations?
6: Very sure, madam.
1: Okay. All right. Well, Is he right?
4: Yeah, he is.
1: Congratulations, Mr. Daniel. You have won yourself a ticket courtesy of Uganda Airlines.
4: Yes, congratulations to you.
2: Thank you.
1: Okay,
2: so how do I get the ticket?
1: Okay, so Mr. Daniel, what we need from you right now, the number that you have been you're using to call, that 0955, I am please urging you to send your email, and if you have a passport photo, and send in your full contact details, your full name. What else am I missing?
4: NRC
1: photocopy.
2: Okay.
1: Yes, just now, because she is here.
2: I'm doing it right away.
1: Okay, all right. Please do the needful.
2: Thank you.
1: And congratulations, because the goodness is that you'll be able to pick a destination of your choice.
2: Thank you.
1: You are welcome, Mr. Daniel. All right, thank you. Have a great afternoon.
2: Same.
4: Congratulations, Daniel. Am I on?
2: Thanks.
4: Congratulations, Daniel. Yes, you have 3 months to redeem your ticket.
1: He has gone to send his details. I'm sure he's going to pack.
4: Okay. Then we should get in touch with him.
1: Most definitely. So that is what we just want from you, all those contact details. So if you win, and she was talking about how you have to redeem your ticket within a space of 3 months, otherwise it's now and void.
4: Yes.
1: Well, thank you very much, Mrs. Rose. It is always exciting to have a conversation with you every Monday. So every Monday, you're welcome. So every Monday, you definitely have to tune into Power 91.3 FM, courtesy of Uganda Airlines. Before I let you go, finally, what message would you like to leave the Zambian travelers who are planning to go for a holiday? Because I know it's holiday season very soon.
4: Yeah, it is. It's really holiday season. I'm asking them to buy the tickets, buy tickets, and travel with us.
1: Mm.
4: Yes, we are ready for them. We are ready for our guests, and we shall give you the service that we shall make you feel well taken care of once you fly with us.
1: Nice.
4: Yes.
1: Dope stuff. I love that.
4: Yes.
1: I love how she's always talking about amazing food. That is something I definitely want to experience. Thank you. True.
4: Yes.
1: All right. So
4: whether you're going for school, business,
1: it doesn't
4: holiday,
1: matter.
4: It doesn't matter.
1: We'll take care of you.
4: We'll take care of you. Yes.
1: I love that. All right, so we're joined in the studio by Mrs. Rose Muyinda, who is the country manager for Uganda Airlines. And congratulations to our winner, that is Mr. Daniel Nyambe. So, Mr. Daniel, please, again, do send in all those details via our WhatsApp number. That's 0955-997-997.
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That is music of techno, Peace of Mind. And we did have Shekinah with Your Love. Skillsimi Ze Magebe came through with Pumeleba. You can be part of the conversation. This is Temanga 913. My name is Fortress. We're going to be together. Here is some music coming through from Yemi Alade. This one is called Don't Be Shy.

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2: Welcome. Today's Howard. Redefined.

That is some music coming to you from Ashake and Wizkid. Now, there is a conversation that is going on X. Has Ashake become bigger than Wizkid? Or is Wizkid forever going to be bigger than anybody else in Nigeria, especially in the Afrobeat scene in Africa? This is such a complicated conversation, to be honest, because Ashake has amassed a lot of milestones we cannot take away from the man. And Wizkid has paved way for a lot of artists to be recognized outside Africa. So I don't know how to feel about this. I'm forever going to be a Wizkid fan. And I love Ashake. He's super talented. You know what's so funny? If you go to, I think, Google, I remember seeing something, should be change.org or something. There's kindly a petition to bring Ashake to come and perform in Zambia. People are serious. They're not playing. Guys, there is a petition going on right now. I don't know how people are even going to sign it. But yes, there is an online petition to bring Ashake to Zambia, to the powers that might be listening right now. I think it's time for you to act on it, because it is serious on the streets. You have no idea. Now, a quick look at what's happening in tech. An open AI agent has gone rogue and infiltrated an Australian government website, and the cybersecurity experts were calling the first hack of its kind. But why did it take the government months to discover what happened, and could it happen again? What was hacked, and why did it take Australia so long to realize? The hack was carried out by an AI agent. I don't even know why there's an AI agent to begin with. This thing is becoming serious by the minute. So the AI agent in progress programs is a computer program that uses AI to complete a task with minimal human oversight. Now, the agent itself was like, you know what, let me see what I can do. In the process, it infiltrated a private statistics portal containing non-sensitive data from Australia's universal healthcare scheme, Medicare. Prime Minister Anthony Albanese said, what's going to be super hectic if people will start using AI to prompt it to start stealing fans from banks, then we know we're doomed. I know we are on our path to that destination, but yeah, it might get a little bit too complicated. And Google is launching a platform that lets users create video games from a simple text prompt, partnering with gaming tools developer Unity for more sophisticated experiences as AI disrupts the industry. The big tech group, the Unity, unveiled a product called Playground on Wednesday last week, as the companies aim to capitalize on Google's success with the so-called world models, a type of artificial intelligence that aims to understand the physical world and process more than just a language. This is becoming hectic by the minute, man. It's super, super crazy. And speaking about AI, I don't know what AI they were using, about how a prize-winning image which sparked backlash as AI generated Nikon Ruse. So the winner of a prestigious scientific photography competition has been disqualified following concerns raised by other scientists that it was fake. Now, Nikon, I don't know if it's Nikon or Nikon, said the use of generative AI in the composition of the video broke the rules of its Small World in Motion contest, which accepts photos and video taken using powerful microscopes. It is super hectic. I understand where the person is coming from. It is a shortcut for you to get your work done. If you have AI, I don't know what platform you're using. I don't know if you're using Gemini, if you're using ChatGPT. It's so easy for you to prompt something that you need. But I just want to tell, especially the people who have been doing AI posters, guys, they don't look cool. I'm gonna tell it in behalf of everybody, in case they haven't told you, they don't look nice. Just pay a proper person to make you a poster of whatever that you're trying to promote. The AI ones, no, they are not cutting, guys. They're not cutting. We need to cut the show. You just need to pay a proper human being to make for you a proper poster. I don't know what type of artwork it is. Yeah, they don't look nice. We can tell that it's AI, so I'm just saying.
Yeah, I'm not trying to sound like a hater. But anyway, that's all we have for you in tech. Stick around. We do have so much coming through your way right here on Power 91.3 FM. My name is Fortress. We are going to be together up until 18 hours. We're just in the second hour of the show. Here is some music coming through from Gabzi. Yeah, Gabzi is now Zambian. Yeah, we've given him a Zambian name. And this one features number 11 and Gabzi. And this one is called Coachella.

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5: Current weather temperature in the Sark is at 31 degrees Celsius, 4 of hazy sunshine, with cloud cover at 51%. And the cloud cover throughout the entire afternoon will drop to as low as 4%, and later on drop to 0% in the evening, with 19 degrees Celsius, clear skies in the night, and 35 kilometers per hour of wind gusts. It's still going to be quite hot during the entire day, the entire afternoon, as well as in the night. Now, moving on to Kabwe in Central Province, where our sister station is, Power FM, the people station. Current weather temperature is at 33 degrees Celsius, full of hazy sunshine. And during the entire afternoon, expect highs of 33 degrees Celsius. It's going to be quite a sunny day with a max UV index of 13.0. For extreme weather temperatures, cloud cover is at 5% and cloud cover will drop to 2% with lows of 18 degrees Celsius with clear skies. Now moving on to Durban. In KwaZulu-Natal, current weather temperature is sitting on 30 degrees Celsius. That is now in the afternoon, but expect temperatures to drop in the night to as low as 27 degrees Celsius. And that is partly cloudy and humid with cloud cover at 30% with 2% probability of precipitation. Sunrise in Durban in KwaZulu-Natal was at 5:22 a.m. and sunset is at 6:04 p.m.
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2: It's a Monday, more sports update. A lot of things happened over the weekend. So many events were happening. Football was being played. Other sports were being played. And that is why we're here to talk about it. Zambian coach Wetson Wada Nirenda has been named the August Coach of the Month in Malawi's 2026 FDH Bank Premiership after guiding FC Binyasa Big Bullets through an impressive unbeaten run. The former Chipolo Polo coach secured his second monthly accolade since taking charge of the Malawian Giants in June, having previously won the June Award following an impressive start to his tenure. Would you mind coming back? I don't know. Coaching some boys? I don't know, maybe. Big Bullet began the run with a 2-0 victory over Chitipa United at Imperial Stadium. Blessings Mpokera opened the scoring from the penalty spot after Clever Kalambo doubled the advantage 2 minutes later. Well, shout out to you, coach, doing big things. And over the weekend, we did have so many games that were being played, and the Premier League was on a break, but we are definitely back in business, baby. So there will be so many teams that you will be seeing that will be playing this week. But I'm so impressed, and I knew it. If you are a Manchester City fan, raise your hands in the air, because that's how we do it. We never miss a game. Shout out to Manchester City for beating Sunderland 5-3. Yes, we did it. We should have made it 6. Yeah, we should have scored 6. Because that was quite an amazing game. And shout out to Leeds United, who scored nothing. And shout out to Crystal Palace, who also scored nothing. It was a draw of zeros. And we did have Bournemouth versus Liverpool. Liverpool did win that game. I think Liverpool is no longer loser pool. I remember when they were making fan of Liverpool. It's no longer like that anymore. And we did have Fulham and Manchester United, of course. Fulham should have beaten Manchester United, just saying. But they drew. Fulham, you can do better than this. Next time you are on a pitch playing against Manchester United, you know what you got to do. And we did have so many games that were being played, like in the Scottish Premiership. We did have the championship as well, the FA Cup, English WSL2, and the Scottish Adran Premier, Spanish La Liga. Atletico Madrid did win against Real Madrid. Every time these two are facing each other, it's always unpredictable. You never know who's going to walk away as the winner. And Villarreal did win versus Levante. And we did have Valencia versus Real Sociedad. Shout out to them. 2-3. Now, today on Monday, the 21st, Manchester City, rather, was playing on a weekend. My bad. I'm so sorry. They were playing versus Liverpool. Oh, my goodness. Yeah, I had wrong stats here. And we did have Nottingham Forest versus Crystal Palace. Hull City versus Everton. Yeah, they still lost. Yeah, they still lost. But Manchester still won. Even when we look at the stats for way back, we're still beating everybody. And today in the Premier League, you will be expecting Coventry versus Newcastle United. So today, the 12th of October 2024. I don't know why I'm so fast. Yeah, this month's gonna end. It's too hot, man. And we are gonna be seeing Spanish La Liga. Today, we have Sevilla versus Levante, who will be going head-to-head. We do have the Italian Serie A as well that will be playing the games. We also do have international friendlies. Our women, we got to support them. Canada versus Denmark. And these are just the friendlies that will be seen. Brazilian Serie A, Danish Super League, Greek Super League, and so many leagues to be played today that you can expect. So, I don't know. Do you think Newcastle United is going to play versus Coventry? They're going to win the game? I do hope so. This is your sports update. And I hope so many games as Manchester City keeps on playing, they keep on winning. Because currently on the table, we are very much lonely at the top. Oh my goodness. Yeah, I don't know. Manchester United is somewhere there. Manchester City is very, very, very much at the top with 18 points, leading the table with Arsenal coming in second with 15 points. Brighton Hove is at number three with 13 points. Number four is Brentford. Everton is at number five. And Chelsea is at number six. Chelsea is performing okay. They're not bad. There was a time where they were just at the bottom of the table. If you're a Chelsea fan, I do have hope in you, as well as Liverpool. I know they're at number nine, but you never know. They might just start climbing up the ranks. This is your sports update right here on Power 91.2 FM.
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1: 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Have you been watching Power Book? Well, guess what? New Mnet arrivals, so you'll be able to watch it. I haven't watched it yet. I don't know what I'm waiting for, hey? But yes, Season 3, Power Book Season 3, Mondays. You can catch it on Mondays. That is at 20 Central African Time. We also do have Invincible Season 1, which is showing on Mnet, and that is at 20 Central African Time. You can get and stay connected to DStv. It is very much possible. I'm yet to start that journey of watching the Power series. I don't know, man. Maybe I might start. To start with this weekend, a loaded week football heading. This weekend was busy. This week is still going to be busy. And here is the top picks for USL. Which games are you looking forward to? Now, today, we are going to be seeing some games that will be played. And that is in the Premier League. And you can watch them on SuperSport Premier League. But tomorrow, we also have other games that will be played, like Arsenal, who will be playing versus LASK. We also do have Manchester United versus Atletico on Channel 222. And you can also catch Galatasaray versus Barcelona, Channel 222, on Tuesday the 13th of October, 21 Central African Time, only on SuperSport. It is on for the championship. So you can definitely find those games that you can play. New week, fresh drama in Nkondo, Zambezi Magic. Dial *668# or use my DStv app. Do not forget, you can download the app so that you can watch so many things at the same time. Or in the house, you can alternate on what you can watch. For the kids, they can be watching the cartoon, and you can be watching your football action on your tablet or your phone. Oh, your PC. And the madam, you can leave her. Give her, yes, give her the remote so that she watches her telenovelas, because we do have so many things that she can watch from. And we also do have on Zambezi Magic, Ethan's agonizing choice compels him to flee, but the stakes are very high this time around as his friends hunt for him. Don't miss another episode of Spinners Tonight, only exclusive to Zambezi Magic at 21 Central African Time. And we do have something for the kids as well. That is So Bean. Fantastic. Beantastic. Yeah, Mr. Bean, that you can catch on Cartoonito, and that is on Sundays, and that is at 14 hours. And we also do have reminders of him. Our movie fans, this one is for you. You can catch it, most definitely. Watch some movies, watch some drama. You can also watch WWE, or if you're a fan of UFC fights, yes, you love seeing people beat each other up. Yeah, definitely. You can catch it on DStv, exclusive to DStv, because with DStv, there's so much more to look out for. 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
4: 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In international news, fuel shortage persists in Malawi and disrupts daily life. And in sports news, Zambia Premier League has suspended all midweek matches until further notice.
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4: Upfront and reliable news every day. I'm Grace Wanji. The Economics Association of Zambia, EAZ, has welcomed the $1.5 billion International Monetary Fund Extended Credit Facility Staff Level Agreement, saying it will support economic stability and the implementation of the Grow Zambia agenda. EAZ National Secretary John Monsantu says a stable macroeconomic environment characterized by controlled inflation, affordable interest rates, a stable exchange rate, and adequate foreign reserves is essential for the country's economic growth. Dr. Monsantu says the country also needs to balance domestic borrowing to avoid crowding out the private sector and ensure that small and medium-sized enterprises have access to affordable financing. He says domestic financing alone may not be sufficient to fund the ambitious Grow Zambia agenda, making the mobilization of external financing, particularly foreign direct investment and concessional loans, important. Dr. Monsantu says the IMF facility is welcome because it comes at a time when the economy is facing external shocks arising from geopolitical conflicts affecting global oil markets and unfavorable weather patterns that could affect the energy and agriculture sectors. He says the facility, which carries zero interest, is expected to support macroeconomic stability and reduce government's reliance on the domestic credit market to finance its spending obligations once finalized. Dr. Monsantu has encouraged government to maintain transparency in information disclosure to promote informed economic discussions as the country pursues its ambitions of doubling the size of the economy.
5: The Economics Association of Zambia welcomes the IMF's $1.5 billion extended credit facility staff level agreement with Zambia. As the country implements the Grow Zambia agenda, maintaining macroeconomic stability is going to be very critical. This means controlling inflation, ensuring stable exchange rates, maintaining adequate international reserves, and creating a conducive environment, affordable borrowing, and increased private sector investment. The Grow Zambia agenda will also require substantial financing, and while domestic borrowing remains important, excessive government borrowing can crowd out the private sector by limiting access to credit for business, particularly the SMEs. We therefore need to encourage our financial institutions to channel more resources towards productive private sector activities. At the same time, domestic financing alone will not be sufficient in meeting the needs of the Grow Zambia agenda. Therefore, external resources will be very important, particularly foreign direct investment and concessional financing. In this regard, the IMF facility is welcome, especially because it carries zero interest and can support macroeconomic stabilization of our economy.
4: In another development, the Ministry of Finance and National Planning has released 806.1 million kwacha in school grants for the fourth quarter, bringing total releases for the year to more than 2.3 billion kwacha. The funds went to the Ministry of Education within the first 2 weeks of the quarter. The disbursed amount is meant to support school feeding, teaching and learning materials, learner welfare programs and maintenance of school buildings, the running costs that parents covered through fees before the implementation of the in 2022. Unlike the first tranche in January, which was late enough to trigger an alarm from the National Action for Quality Education in Zambia, NACARES, 2 days after schools reopened, the fourth tranche arrived within the first 2 weeks into the fourth quarter. Meanwhile, Finance Minister Dr. Stumbeko Msokatwane has emphasized that the compliance with public finance management rules is mandatory and non-negotiable, warning that misapplication of funds and authorized spending and failure to account will not be accepted. The Anti-Corruption Commission, ACC, has arrested former Ministry of Community Development and Social Services project accountant Keisha Smuitwa over alleged corruption involving 44.6 million kwacha meant for the Social Cash Transfer SCT program. Mr. Mwitwa, 47, who served under the project implementation unit, has been charged with 8 counts of conspiracy to defraud the government and theft by public servant. According to the ACC Head of Corporate Communications, Joseph Mwenya, the alleged offences occurred between May 1, 2025 and August 31, 2026, when 44,657,000 kwacha was allegedly transferred in 8 transactions into the Itezhiteshi District Welfare Assistant Committee account under the pretext that the money was intended for SCT administrative activities. Mr. Mwina says the fund were allegedly diverted for personal gain through cash withdrawals from the committee's account, with the money suspected to have been used to acquire and maintain properties, including real estate and motor vehicles. The Social Cash Transfer Program provides financial assistance to the vulnerable households across the country. Mr. Mwitwa has since been released on bond and is expected to appear in court soon. The ACC has warned public officers and other individuals entrusted with public funds against misusing or diverting government resources for personal gain, stating that such conduct will not be tolerated.
6: The Anti-Corruption Commission has arrested a former project accountant at the Ministry of Community Development and Social Services, Keisha Smuitwa, for corrupt practices involving 44,657,600 kwacha, funds intended for the social cash transfer program. Mr. Mwitwa, aged 47, of plot number A56, Mainwood, Lusaka, who served under the project implementation unit, has been charged on 8 counts of conspiracy to defraud the government of the Republic of Zambia, contrary to Section 313 of the Penal Code Act, Cap 87 of the Laws of Zambia, and theft by public servant, contrary to Section 277, as read with 265 of the Penal Code Act, Cap 87 of the Laws of Zambia. The scale of the alleged financial loss is particularly concerning, given that 44,657,600 kwacha was allegedly diverted through 8 transactions within a period of just 8 months.
4: A 39-year-old woman of Libuyu Township in Livingston has died after she was allegedly assaulted by her husband, with police now investigating the matter as suspected murder. The deceased, identified as Audrey Wusenga, died yesterday, 11th October 2026, at Livingston University Teaching Hospital, where she had been receiving treatment for severe abdominal pain and complications. According to Southern Province Police Commanding Officer Monona Malongo, the incident is believed to have occurred on October 8th, around 23 hours after Busenga and her husband had been socializing at a bar and were returning to their truck at Tricon Track Park. Mr. Namalongo says the husband allegedly assaulted Vusenga after she received a text message on her phone that was in his possession, slapping her and kicking her 3 times in the abdomen. He explains that the couple then spent the night in the truck before Vusenga developed severe abdominal pain the following morning and travelled home by taxi. Mr. Namalongo adds that Vusenga was later taken to Livuyu Clinic and subsequently referred to Livingstone University Teaching Hospital, where she died while receiving medical attention. Police have since detained the husband, whose name has been withheld as investigations continue, while the body has been taken to Watoka Hospital mortuary for a post-mortem examination to establish the cause of death. In international news, Mozambique's President Daniel Francisco Chapo warned on Sunday that illegally held weapons will be forcibly collected after December when a police amnesty program expires. Chapo said citizens will not be questioned, punished or detained if they turn over their firearms before the deadline. Speaking at the closing ceremony for a special operations training course, the president called on police to show discipline, professionalism and respect for the law in maintaining public order and security. Chapo also called for continued investment in police training. He said public security is essential to achieving economic independence, preserving peace, defending national sovereignty and safeguarding territorial integrity. In the face of increasingly complex crimes, including human and drug trafficking, kidnappings, organized crime and cybercrime, Chapo urged stronger cooperation between the police and other defense and security forces to improve the response to these threats. Still in international news, the fuel shortage currently gripping Malawi has entered its second week and continues to disrupt the country's daily life. Long queues are forming at gas stations as uncertainty remains over when supplies will return to normal and motorists across the country are endlessly searching for fuel. Many drivers have taken to sleep in their vehicles, sometimes for days, in the hopes of being there when a station gets refilled. Authorities have yet to update the population on possible improvements, according to local media Malawi 24. Meanwhile, citizens struggle to get to work and businesses are closing and losing customers. Midbus Owners Association of Malawi Secretary General Coxley Kamange has called on the government to address the crisis urgently. We'll take a short break and return with the sports news.
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1: The Zambia Premier League has, with immediate effect, suspended all midweek matches in the men's and women's Super Leagues, as well as the national divisions, until further notice. ZPL Chief Executive Officer Joseph Chipampwe says the suspension includes rescheduled and postponed fixtures that had been allocated midweek dates. He adds that the affected matches will be rescheduled with new dates to be announced in due course. Chipampwe has also directed clubs not to make their own arrangements to play the suspended fixtures. However, he clarifies that matches scheduled for the week

0: News, fuel shortage persists in Malawi and disrupts daily life. And finally, in sports news, Zambia Premier League has suspended all midweek matches until further notice.
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And a son who was thought to be dead is back. When family is your battlefield, who survives? 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

0: 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Receive all the praise. 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

for his promise to come to pass, he waited 75 years, 76, 77, 80, 85, 90. Then 99, God showed up as El Shaddai. When God reveals himself as El Shaddai, he's about

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The power in his blood is availing for someone. Place a demand on what he has already done. He suffered and died.

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